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Well, good evening, good morning, and good afternoon, listeners. For the second time today, welcome. I had my show earlier with Nick, where we did the LDF show, and now I'm back after our little hiatus where we're moving. I mean, it's still chaos, don't get me wrong. We're still living with around boxes and piles of stuff everywhere and realising, God, we have a lot of stuff that we have to sort. But we're getting there slowly. So welcome for the second time today from me. You'll be hearing my voice. And this show is the Sunday Chills. It's time for all the beautiful, gorgeous music, stuff that's going to be relaxing, help you just wind down for the new working week that is coming ahead. Thank you to all the radio DJs that have supported and covered the show while I haven't been available. You're all very much appreciated. I love you all so much, so thank you. And let's get going. We started the show there with This Used to Be My Playground from Madonna. No dance out to that one. And one of my all-time favourite songs of hers, and it was from the movie, I can't remember, something about League of Our Own, that was it, where they were female baseball players. And a little bit of trivia. Madonna has never performed that song live in any of her concerts because she said it feels just too down-tempo and too slow and it'll ruin the mood. But I'd love a kind of a laid-back show from her. I think it'd be gorgeous. So that was This Used to Be My Playground. Next up, going on to something that is got a line dance to it. This is from Rhoda Light and it's Porcelain and Pain. Track is by Steve Rodriguez. And this is an intermediate rolling eight.

Porcelain and Pain there from Stephen Rodriguez and Rhoda Lai, Gorgeous, Smouldering, Sexy, Rolling 8. Okay, we're going to go with a bit of an 80s banger now. This is Toto and Africa. Their dance was choreographed by Aurora Dijon. That's a very exotic name. And it's called African Rain, Phrased Intermediate Level Dance, West Coast Swing from 2007.

Oh, so we have there the fabulous Africa, and the dance there is called, I'd had it, but I've lost it, not just in general, but in my head. Where are we? Reset order. There we go, found it now. So it was called African Rain, phrased advance by Aurora Dijon. Next, we're going to have an 80s, another 80s banger, but this is You Came by Kim Wilde. And there is a fabulous little improver dance to this, choreographed by Caroline Cooper from 2013. I love this song.

Oh, welcome back there. Two back to back. We had the 80s banger from Kim Wilde UK and choreographed by Caroline Cooper, then paired up with Ocean's Spanish version by Kev's. And the dance comes from Fred Whitehouse, Beyond Words, which he's taught at New Line, and also Eurodance, one of my favourites. I've already taught it at my social and workshops. It is divine, darlings. So beautiful. A few people have joined us on the show. It's time for me to say my hellos, hiyas, and how are you doing? Hello to Vex Peel, Susan Feynman. Hello to you too, Bev Thompson as well. I hope you're all well and enjoying this show on this gorgeous Sunday. Next up, Anesthesia and Lifeline. This comes from Niels Poulsen. It's a Lifeline Intermediate / Advanced Rolling Count from 2021.

lifeline there from Mr. Niels Poulsen. Intermediate / advanced rolling count. All the way from 2021. Going back to 2008 with a dance choreographed by our very own Diddy Dave Morgan and a lovely young girl at the time who was very young. I remember meeting her at a choreography competition, Hannah. Hannah Harrison. This is Better in Time, and it's an intermediate level dance. Track is by Leona Lewis.

Oh, welcome back. Something a little bit different there. That is called Mirror. And, really, really nice. Different track there. The dance is from Steve Kavanagh from the States. This is called Mirror, Intermediate Level Nightclub Two-Step. And, that's the latest dance from him. And Madeline Edwards is the artist. Really like that. A little bit different. Paired up with Deion Lewis and Better In Time. Next time it's Kenny G and Havana, the rhythm mix. This is Barry Durand and Funky Cha-Cha-Cha, all the way from 2001.

All right, that was Funky Cha-Cha there. And yeah, absolutely fabulous dance there by Barry Durand from Way, Way, Way Back. Okay, we have next for you. I'm hoping it works because something's just gone on and there's been a giant keyboard up here on the app for some reason. Next up, we're going to have a little bit of Shania Twain, and this comes from Alison Biggs and Peter Metalnik. And it's called Always and Forever. It is from her eponymous Up album, which was her groundbreaking album that kind of broke her through. Absolutely love this. And here we go. So beautiful, this.

Oh, fabulous. Really gritty, that one is. That is Closer by Justin Gesso. Within Reach, and the dance comes from Ryan Hunt and Shane McKeever. Advanced Level, kind of smouldering, Rolling Eight. Before that, we had For All, Forever and For Always from Shania Twain, and the track Always, Forever and Always, the dance from Peter and Alison. Next up, what do we have for you? Well, I'm just going to make sure I have queued up the right thing. Yep, I do. This is I Fall Around the Corner. Do you get it? It's a bit like a pun on words. I Fall Around the Corner. Brooks and Dunn, Alan Birchall, I Fall is the track. And this dance is a high intermediate cha-cha-cha from 2001.

I fall a rondi corner. Hi, intermediate. I do love a good pun. Hi, intermediate cha-cha-cha from fabulous Alan Birchall, legend that he is, and Brooks and Dunn. And probably taking us to the break, this is Teddy Swims and Mr. Know-It-All. I had to dance out to this one, Crystal Ball, that came fourth in the choreography competition. And this is a high beginner level dance. All hole counts, apart from one little cheeky shuffle. Here we go.

Oh, wow. There we go, Mr. Know It All. And that is Teddy Swims, and the track is Crystal Ball. And that comes, like I said, from myself, High Beginner Level Dance. Okay, we actually do have time for just one more. This is Roy Orbison, California Blue. I love this artist. He reminds me of my mum. This is Gene Bridgman, California Blue, Cha-Cha-Cha, from 2002.

California Blue there, Gene Bridgman, and that is Roy Orbison. Okay, we've come at about the halfway point here, so wish me luck with playing out some show jingles of shows you can expect to hear here on Line Dancer Radio. There really is something for everybody, and we have obviously people, new people that have joined us, so that's exciting. Right, okay, so here we go. Enjoy.

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bringing together the worlds of abled and disabled dancers into one community with We'll Dance Together. 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

Oh, and welcome back there to the second half of the Sunday Chill with me and Michael Lynn for Line Dancer Radio. A dramatic opening to the second half there with a track from Celine Dion, Just Walk Away. Really powerful. You can just feel the drama. And yes, really gorgeous. The dance there is from Peter Jones and Anna Lockwood, and it's a high intermediate level dance from 2014. Next up, Luther Vandross is going to ask us to dance with our father, and the dance comes from Michael Vera Lobos, and this is from 2006.

Oh, everyone loves that one. Dance with My Father Again. And beautiful track there. Used for a lot of daughter and dad dances at the wedding. And also I Had a First, that one is as well. And beautiful track there from Luther Vandross. Okay, right. And the dance there comes from Michael Villalobos as well, from 2006. We are now going to a dance from Helen Parkin. This is Bigger House. This track is by Dan and Shay. And this has just gone incredible for her. A beautiful song, beautiful dance. Here we go.

Oh, what a complete contrast to Bigger Houses then with Brandy and Right Here Departed. The dance Departed is an intermediate West Coast swing choreographed by Scott Schrank from the USA. And that was from 2008. Fabulous. Okay, right, we're plowing on forward. We've got about 35 minutes left of this beautiful show here on this gorgeous Sunday evening that seems to be getting dusty. It is getting very warm. I can feel the heat just rising. I feel the night exploding when we're together. I don't know why I went into Celine Dion there. Together. Okay, where are we going next? All right. Well, I have no idea. I've just lost all of my... Let me try and see a reset order. There we go. Blah, blah, blah, blah. Right. It's gone all a bit squiff, squiff. Okay. I've got no idea. We shall find out now. So, like we said, we just had Brandy Right Here Departed. Okay, next step. Ah, there we go. That looks normal now. We're going to have a little bit of The Time to Fly from Kate Sala. This is a waltz from 2006, and it's an intermediate level dance. This is lovely. Track is by Lucy Silvers. And, yeah, have a look. I had it, I lost it. So, it's called The Same Side is the track. Here we go.

Time to Fly there by Lucy Silvers and The Same Side as the Song, and the dance Time to Fly is Intermediate Waltz from Kate Sala from 2006. Keeping it smooth, this is Kylie Minogue Magic, and the dance is from Mark and Chris called I Believe in Magic from 2020.

Oh, the water is wide there by Hayley Western. And I actually sang that in choir when I used to be part of a male voice choir. It was one of our pieces. The dance is by Karen Tripp from 2018. So beautiful. Intermediate level nightclub two-step. Okay, right. Next up we have I Come in Pieces. This is from Fred and Derry. And the track is by Alison Porter. Here we go.

0: lay here with me.
1: Indeed, when you lay here with me, I come in pieces by Fred and the fabulous Debbie Rushton. Oh, gorgeous, gorgeous. Thank you here. I'm glad you're enjoying the show. My dad has tuned in as well. Hello. Okay, next up we have for you Gravity of Love. This is by Enigma by Neil Fitzgerald.

welcome back there with a little bit of a funky West Coast swing. Amy Glasses down from 2014, Ed Sheeran. Okay, slowing things right down with Luke Combs and Beautiful Crazy. This comes from Debbie Rushton, choreographed in 2018, and it's so gorgeous.

Beautiful, Crazy, from Debbie Rushton from 2018. Andrea Bocelli and Somos Novias featuring Christina Aguilera. This is Impossible, a gorgeous rumba from 2009, choreographed by Andy Chumbly.

isn't that just having to the ears? Okay, we got Urza Mkwale next with Dommage. This is from Miriam Ficinitri. I always struggle to pronounce the name out. Fashinieri and Jeff Kikamps. And the dance is called Dommage. It's a high intermediate nightclub two-step from 2020.

0: Oh, there we have Dommage by Jessica Camps and Miriam Facchinieri playing you out on this Sunday Chill Show with me back on the radio. Honest, be back this coming Tuesday for the new line, and of course Nick will be back on Tuesday as well. I hope you've enjoyed your Sunday here on Line Answer Radio, and take care everybody, look after yourself, and if you need anything, just reach out. That's what we're here for. Stay safe, bye-bye, peace out.
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Oh, good morning, good afternoon, good evening, everybody, and welcome to the Keep Dancing Show live on Line Dance Radio. Of course, with me, Nick Goodman. So, yes, we started the show off there with a bit of Healing Hands. Yes, a bit of an apology for not being here on Tuesday. But as I was going out to have my feet looked at and checked, I actually went to go out the door and fell over with a bit of a thud and fell out of my wheelchair, so backwards. So I had to go and make sure that everything was okay. And so please excuse me for not being here on Tuesday, but yes, there is a good reason for it. But it's the first time I've had a fall where it actually was quite painful. So yes, but I'm okay. A little bit bruised and a bit just a little bit bruised and a bit shook up, really, but I'm okay. And it happens, but no different to anybody else, just tripping over, you know. So anyway, I wanted to say a huge thank you to everybody that sent me all the all my birthday messages, and how lovely it was. So yes, anyway. So, anyway, we started the show there with a bit of Healing Hands, as I said, from Mr. Simon Ward. Next one up for you comes from Jason Takahashi. It's called Coming Around Again.

Oh, there we go. So that was Coming Around Again. Next one up for you. Let's go with this one. It's a bit of Men on a Mission. The Facebook page has been opened and is there if you want to have a check. Or you want to have a chat and let me know that you're there. That's always lovely. So I will speak to you. Let's put this one on. So we've got a Men on a Mission.

Oh, there we go, with a bit of Man on a Mission. Next one up for you is a bit of Shania's Moment. So here we go.

Oh, there we go, with a bit of Shania's moment, and yes. So, good afternoon to Bev Thompson. She's joined us, so I hope you're all right, and I hope you had a great day on Sunday, because, yes, we missed you. Yes, she had. Looks like you had a very lovely day, very relaxing. Yes, which is lovely, and especially as you didn't have to do the driving either. So, even more of a bonus. Anyway, let's carry on and let's play this one. It's a bit of Lose Control. We have a bit of Teddy Swims.

Oh, there we go. So you will be. So next one, I've forgotten what the. Yes, one more drink. That was from Kim Ray. Next one up for you. Let's go with this one. It comes from Sandra Burns, one of our listeners to the radio. It's called You Will Be Found. It's an intermediate level dance. So here we go with this one.

Oh, there we go, with a bit of You Will Be Found from Sandra Burns. Next one up for you, going from Sandra to Niels, and this is a bit of Devil in a Dress.

Oh, there's a bit of Devil in a Dress. Next one up for you. Let's go with this one. It comes from Rhea Voss and it's I Showed You the Door. I'm going to follow that with a bit of Ghost, I'm Haunted from Mr. Shane McKeever.

Oh, there we go. Next one up for you. Let's do this one. Yes, this is I'm Haunted. And I'll follow that with a bit of I Wrote Your Song, as it is Eurovision weekend. So, yes, I think every gay person will probably be glued to a telly or a screen somewhere listening to a whole load of music and just having a great time. Michael and I used to have we used to do it. Where if England got 0 points, we had a shot. The year we did it, I think we got like 3 points or something like that. But we were right at the bottom. I didn't make it through to the results. I gave up. I gave up and crawled to bed. Well, I crawled to the bottom of the bed and fell asleep on the floor. Yes, that's as good as it got. But so hopefully England will do a lot better this time, although there is no shots involved. Anyway, here we go. I'm Haunted.

Oh, there we go. So, next one up for you, just keeping in with the theme a little bit. We've got Rise Like a Phoenix, of course, which is from Conchita Wurst. And there are dancers to that as well. So, anyway, here we go with this one.

Oh, there we go, with a bit of Rise Like a Phoenix there. Anyway, let's go on to the next one. This one comes from Maggie Gallagher, and it's called Dangerous Games.

Oh, how lovely was that? Now, this one comes from Marlon and Romaine, when I stopped trying to join their names together. And this one is called For Drop. I'm going to follow that with Porcelain and Pain. So here we go with these two.

Oh, there we go. So that was a bit of four drop. I can imagine them doing it, and I've seen them do it. But for me, it's a no for me. But it does look good when they do it. But anyway, I'm going to end the show today on Porcelain and Pain. Thanks for joining me, and I will hopefully be back on Tuesday, all being well. Take care. Much love to you all. Bye.

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Hello, hello, everybody. Welcome, welcome, welcome. It is the LDF show with myself, Michael, and Nick Goodman. He's just making a coffee, so he'll be following, rolling in a second or two. But yes, you notice the music stopped. This can only mean one thing. It is time for the Misheard Lyrics Show. So, what did you just hear then? I heard, take your pants down and make it happen. What did you hear? Here we go.

0: Oh, welcome, welcome. Okay, well, I definitely heard the correct lyric is supposed to be take your passion and make it happen. But I definitely heard take your pants down and make it happen, which I'm sure quite a few of us have in our times. Right, okay. So Nick is still following, bless him. He's just had a call of nature as well. In the kind of with the developments that have happened over the last year, things are a little bit unpredictable, and keeping to time schedules with the way that it is, which, you know, I've always been a quite time fluid person. You know, I go by my own realms, my own time constraints. So, but yes, this is the LDS show. This is a kind of a show just in the middle of the day, kind of where you can just listen to us in the background and kind of highlighting. And the LDF does some great work. Myself and Nick obviously have also been, he's mainly been helped with everything that's gone on as well, which we've been all very grateful for. And it is an incredible charity, and all your donations do really, really help change people's lives or help assist them in the dark moments of times. So a quick word from Betty, just to tell you a little bit about it, and we'll be back shortly.
1: Hi, it's Betty here. I just want to take a moment to say thank you from the bottom of my heart. Because of your support, the Lung Lens Foundation has been able to help many people in ways that words can barely describe. We receive messages from people saying things like, "You gave me hope when I had none, and I didn't know where to turn until the LDF stepped in." As you know, we never name names. But those are the words from people you have helped. And I can tell you that your kindness is making a real difference. So whether you've donated, fundraised, or simply spread the word, please know that you are part of something truly special. Thank you from all of us at the LDF.
0: From the Duchess of Lindance there, our very own Betty Drummond. Beautiful, thank you. And a true, true message. We're going to say, Betty spell, "Oh no, not my voice on the radio." So yes, indeed. We're going to say a quick few hellos. And Betty Drummond is tuned in. So hello and good afternoon. Bex Peel as well. Hello. We've got Dave Morgan and the Morgans. They're tuned in from South Wales. Hello, hello. Yes, indeed. Take your pants down. I've tried to keep them as PG rated as I can, because this is obviously in the afternoon. So there is some that's close to the line, but there's no expletives. There's no kind of, you know, I'm keeping it very carry on camping kind of level of humour. Okay, right. What do we have next? Well, next I have for you, this is Hotel California. Now, this is the track that's often used for the alternative track for Poetry in Motion. And this is the Eagles. Now, a little bit of history about that. Now, Rachel McElhaney White doesn't actually enjoy particularly like the song The Poets by Liberty X. And in America, she prefers to dance it to Hotel California. And by the fact you can hear some breathing and some kind of rolling in, Nick has joined me, so he'll be with us shortly. So here we go with this is Hotel California, but obviously we do Poetry in Motion to it in the States.

0: Well, that was a big lead up to get to that lyric. So what we are about to hear is, what a nice surprise when your rabbi dies. But what did it actually say?
1: Bring your alibis.

0: Oh, well, there we go. Yes, we don't condone any rabbis dying, and no rabbis were hurt during that lyric. well, at least I hope there wasn't. Anyway, I am here. I am a little bit late, yes, just takes me a little while. I can't stop the routine, the morning routine. And as I was up late, I was a little bit late. But anyway, I am here. I am here. So.
1: And it's been a while since we've been on a show together. I think the last time was when we did the other kind of misheard lyrics, the first show.
0: Yes, I think it was. We've both been missing for a little while from the radio show and from the radios completely. But we are still here and we will be back. We're just in the process of trying to get ourselves sorted in the new bungalow, so.
1: Yes, and it is our new home, and we're in this. We've got a whole kind of the dressing room is where the radio equipment is all set up.
0: Back in the closet.
1: Ha, ha, ha. And, so we've just kind of, we've got little piles of boxes around us here.
0: Yes, that's it. And Michael's piled the boxes in, so I can't leave and do anything. I've got to undo them before I can get out.
1: That's not... I forget to factor in that he needs turning space. So I piled everything up so he had clear routes, but not enough to turn. So, yeah, so that was Hotel California. And the actually correct lyric is where he says, "What a nice surprise, bring your alibis." But it sounds like he says, "What a nice surprise when your rabbi dies." Okay. Next up, we've got Starship and We Built This City. And this is a common misheard lyric, so much so that they actually, not the band, but it was re-recorded for a Christmas single one year.

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1: Welcome back there. So I definitely heard sausage rolls.
2: I heard sausage rolls. In fact, I probably heard Greggs.
1: And I know a certain chappie that is very, very well known loves his Greggs sausage rolls.
2: Don't we all?
1: Right, so who else do we have listening in on the show?
2: Fiona Redwoods. And Sandy Swan.
1: There we go. Right, okay, so next up we have another one. Absolutely. This one is, there was a line dance to this one. This is Only Girl from Simon Ward. And and obviously Niels Paulsen. And the track is by Rihanna.
2: Rihanna.
1: There's an echo in here. Oh dear. All right, okay, here we go.

0: Now, I want you to love me like I'm a hot pie, like a hot apple pie. Yum. Yeah, send an apple pie our way. Here we go. Let's see if you hear
1: I prefer cherry.
0: it.

0: Oh, welcome back there. So that was Rihanna with Only Girl in the World, a dance by Simon and Niels. And the correct lyric was, I want you to love me like a hot ride. But the misheard lyric is hot
1: pie.
2: Hot pie.
0: Indeed.
1: We've just had a debate to whether it's cherry pie or apple pie. So give us your ideas, what your favourite is.
0: Right, so we're going to go with a little bit of vintage disco 70s moments. Time to get your flares on.
2: Oh, God, I've got to find them in this wardrobe.
0: And this is going to be more than a woman. And there is
1: more than any woman.
0: There is an actual dance and choreograph to this one, a vintage moment from Joe Thompson Szymanski. And it was co-written with Max Poe from 2001, and it's called Tango Hustle. This is an intermediate partner dance, but there is a hilarious misheard lyric repeated multiple times in this one. Here we go.

0: Oh, so that was the Bee Gees with
1: Bald Headed Woman.
0: It does sound like Bald Headed Woman, I must say. But it is more than a woman, more than. And that is Tango Hustle from Joe Thompson Szymanski and Max Perry. Right. So here we are. I'm just quickly diving in back to the chat. Where are we? I've lost it, but it's coming back. Okay, next up we've got Daft Punk with Pharrell Williams, and this is Get Lucky. There was a dance, there's quite a few dances out to this one back in the day, but here we go. There is quite a, it's close to the line lyric here, but yeah, and it's in the opening section, so we're going to hear it straight away.
2: And I'm not singing it.
0: I'll try and sing it.

0: there. So that is supposed to say like the Legend of the Phoenix, but it sounds like it sounded like some other part of the man's anatomy. Sausage rolls.
1: Cocktail sausages.
0: Yes. Right, okay. So we're going to continue these misheard lyrics, and this one is Donna Summer with Hot Stuff. There was a dance out to this one. I think Kate Sarley did one called Hot Totty, if I remember correctly, back in the day. It might be the Pussycat Dolls cover of it, but yes, I remember something like that. But this is the famous track that's from The Full Monty. So, you know, please keep your clothes on if you wish.
1: Oh, definitely.
0: Here we go with Hot Stuff.

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1: Right, okay, so there we had it. That was Hot Stuff. So it's supposed to be Hot Stuff, baby, this evening, but it does actually sound like pasta. Her diction was terrible.
2: Absolutely, Muriel.
1: Behave. Okay, so this one is one from one of my all-time favourite movies ever, and it's Grease.
2: Grease or lard?
1: No, Grease. Behave. So Olivia Newton-John and John Travolta, there we do. I think I've done a song switch for Ribbon of Highway to this, and there is a hilarious one in the opening lyric. So where he's got, I got chills. I love this. It makes me chuckle. Here we go. Here with You're the One That I Want. I've got heels, they're made of plywood.

0: Don't want to be in cheese. It's probably a bit gooey.
1: I don't know. A bit sticky. Yeah. A bit smelly.
0: So we're going to go with a little bit of Beyonce now. And JP had a dance out to this one called The Ring. And it is, of course, Single Ladies. Again, this is just down to diction.
1: Oh, of course. Diction. They teach you that when you're in choir, and what they teach you is not the words that you should be singing.
0: No, shush, behave. This is a PG-rated show.
1: No, they don't.
0: That's not the right one. You pushed the wrong button.
1: Push the button.
0: All the single lettuce, all the single lettuce. Now I hear it straight away. She says, all the single lettuce, all the single lettuce. I need a single lettuce. Listen.

0: It really did sound like she said at the start, own a single lettuce, own a single lettuce. I mean, everybody will only own one lettuce at any one time. You don't own more than seven, do you?
1: Yes, we do.
0: No, we don't. Listen.
2: Own a single lettuce, own a single lettuce, own a single lettuce.
0: It's uncanny. Oh dear. Right. Okay. We're going back to the 80s now with Madonna's Like a Virgin. And yeah, this has got an interesting one right in the middle of the chorus repeated multiple times.

0: I think that what lyric is even funnier, because if you were a virgin, you wouldn't have been touched at all, let alone 31 times, because that makes you a popular lady.
1: You are a popular lady, yes.
0: Oh, I know that. Excuse me. Shh. And the Duchess of Line Dance is listening. Behave. Right, pencil of lead now. This is Paolo Nutini's Pencil Full of Lead. And this one's, there was a fantastic dance out to this one. Obviously loved it. But yes, so this is really, really, really quite funny. Here we go. Listen to this one and see what you hear.

0: So there we had vegetable.
1: I've got my vegetable.
0: I've got my gravy.
1: But vegetable.
0: Here we go, listen.

0: Oh, there we go. If you didn't hear that in there, that did say vegetable and gravy. Yes, I did hear that. I did hear vegetable.
1: Yeah, I did actually. I was quite surprised about that one. Okay, so we've got Ed Sheeran now in Shape of You, and the dance here came from Roy and Fiona. And this is quite funny, this one, actually. There's quite a few in this, so let's go with this one.

to sing, "Oh, I'm in love with the shape of you." And then he's going to follow the line with, "And now my bed sheets smell like poo." But some also people also hear, "But my butt cheeks smell like you." See what you hear?

0: Shape of You.
1: Okay, so that was Shape of You by Ed Sheeran. And the actual lyric is, now my bed sheets smell like you. But it's misheard as that my bed sheets smell like
0: poo.
1: And my butt cheeks smell like
0: you.
1: Right, okay, next up we're going to go with Karma Chameleon by Culture Club. And this one is often misheard in the lyrics there. So here we go with a little bit of Culture Club and Boy George going back to the 80s. And yeah, a little moment here.

Karma Chameleon there from the Fabulous Culture Club, and often misheard is become a comedian. Okay, right, so I am trying, here we go. This is from Elvis Presley, and this is Suspicious Minds. Hopefully this will work. Let's have a go. We're caught in a trout. Let's see what you heard. We're caught in a trout.

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1: I think I did actually hear I'm caught in a trout or a drought, maybe.
2: Yes. Well, we are caught in a drought, yes.
1: Yeah, we're a hose pipe ban here. But we don't have to have it because of Nick's status.
2: What's my status?
1: Your status.
2: Oh. My wheelie, wheelie good legs.
1: Yes, your wheelie good legs. Right, Eurythmics are up next with Sweet Dreams. And there is announced this one, Sweet Portland Dreams, choreographed by Team Portland. And this is fabulous. There is a multiple misheard lyrics in this one in the chorus. So fabulous.

Sweet dreams are made of cheese. And it's Who Am I to Disagree? And she's going to sound like she's wearing a pair of generic jeans. Listen.

0: There we go. So that is Sweet Portland Dreamers with Eurythmics there. And of course, the Miss Her Lyric there. There's loads of them. Sweet Dreams are made of
1: cheese.
0: Some people also hear brie, like the French cheese. Sweet Dreams are made of brie, or who am I, or what is it? Sweet Dreams are made of cheese. Who am I to disagree?
1: This is a very cheesy song.
0: Yeah. And then you've got I Traveled the World in Generic Jeans. There's so much.
1: Yes.
0: So we've now got Attention next, and this is not
1: Attention!
0: Attention from Charlie Puth. And this one's got a funny one opening in the, just in the first kind of core, verse. So here we go. He's going to sound like he's going to say, you've been running and running and running and running, throwing that turtle on my name. But see what it's actually supposed to say.
2: You've been running around, running around, throwing that turtle on my name.
0: Does sound like turtle. I think it's dirt on my name is the correct lyric.
2: Because you knew that

0: I did actually hear a turtle throwing a turtle on my name, but he was actually throwing that dirt around his name.
1: Oh, catch.
0: So, yes, that's Charlie Puth. I never know if it's Puth, Poof, Poof, or Puth, with attention. Okay, next up, we've got K.D. Lang and Constant Craving. I love this song. Oh, beautiful. Miss Headlock in this one. Again, about food.
1: I can't stand this song.
0: Do you not like it?
1: No.
0: Oh, I love this song. He's got no taste.

0: That just made me chuckle.
1: Brave.
0: Can't stand gravy. It doesn't actually sound like that. Right, I hope you're having fun and enjoying your lazy Sunday afternoon. Next up, we have a dance here, which there is a dance out to him. Back in the day, Spanish Lullaby, choreographed by Alison Biggs and Peter Mentalnik. There's also an option from Tina Argyle as well. And this one has got one immediately in the opening, where Madonna dreams of soft-baked bread goods. Gonna say, last night I dreamt of some
1: bagels.
0: See what you hear.

Right, there we go. So that was Soft Bagels there. So last night I dreamt of soft bagels. Okay, next up I have for you. Now this is Chic and La Freak. Now this has got one that's been misheard and it's really quite amusing. This is a 70s bang up. Let's go with this one. One, two, three, go! So, freak out, it says. I've just lost it in my head. Here we go. Let's play it again and see if I can find out where my place is.

0: And we're going to go, freak cow. Le freak se
1: sheet.
0: Like, meh. No sheep, like a meh. Not a sheet. Not a bed sheet. Why would there be a cow and a bed sheet?
1: Oh, no, nothing makes sense. Nothing has to make sense.
0: Here we go.

0: Right, okay, there. So that was, it says, freak cow, the freak, says sheep. I mean, I don't know what you heard. So are you still there? Are you listening? Are you enjoying?
1: Oh, yes. Well, I'm listening. I'm enjoying. I'm posting all sorts of different gifts in the chat room. And yes, come and join us if you want to. We are, well, I'm having quite good fun looking for very freaky sheep and all of that. So, but we are here for the LDF as well. So I want to just give out a huge shout out to the LDF for all the help that they're giving us and giving me at the moment as we go through some really tough times. Yeah, I just want to say thank you very much. And it is there, this is what the LDF is there for, is to help people that are in need within the industry. It's not quite what we expected. It's not a journey that ever stops, I personally wanted to say thank you to the LDF for everything that they're doing, and to everybody that's supporting us as well. It does mean a lot, and we do heal them. So
0: we do, absolutely. And we also kind of appreciate that, you know, everybody has their own battles, and our battle is, you know, no kind of more important or worse than everybody else. We all have these obstacles. However small they may appear to other people, they can be a really big deal to you.
1: Yeah, it's very, for us, it's life changing. We're not quite there yet, but we are getting there.
0: But we are grateful. We are absolutely grateful, because it could have gone so much worse. So always kind of look on the positive side of things. And so we do appreciate it. And we take absolutely nothing for granted in this industry. And we love you all very much.
1: And we will be, I will be coming back very soon. Now we've moved doing online teachers. I was able to dance quite a lot at Eurodance. Yes, putting all that into practice, adapting all the dances. Hopefully we'll be up and running and teaching you all very soon.
0: Absolutely. So we're going back to the show, and this one is that I absolutely chuckled about. This is Taylor Swift's Lavender Haze. Now, I don't actually know this song overly well, but there is a dance choreographed to it called Lavender Haze, and it is choreographed by Hiroko Carlson, and this is from 2023, and there's a misheard lyric in here. Again, why is everything always about food and animals? It's hilarious. Here we go. Lavender Haze.

0: Now you're about to hear, I feel, it says, 11 turkeys creeping up on me. I mean, why 11?
1: I don't know. I suppose it's better than 12.
0: Yeah, but one turkey's enough. I don't want any turkeys to be creeping up on me.
1: I want to know how a turkey creeps.
0: This is a gobble, gobble, gobble.

0: Lavender Haze there. I absolutely heard 11 turkeys creeping up on me, and you can't unhear it.
1: Yes, but I want to know why 11, not 10, or not 12. I've never seen the, you know, I did go into the, I was in the army for a while, and I did see, I creeping up on me. I've not seen any turkeys trying to creep up on me. Yeah, none whatsoever. So anyway, yeah. So what's next?
0: Well, next up is going to be a few words from the Duchess of Line Dance. Okay, is going to say a few words about the important message that the LDF does.
2: Hi, it's Betty here. I just want to take a moment to say thank you from the bottom of my heart. Because of your support, the Line Dance Foundation has been able to help many people in ways that words can barely describe. We receive messages from people saying things like, "You gave me hope when I had none, and I didn't know where to turn until the LDF stepped in." As you know, we never name names, but those are the words from people you have helped. And I can tell you that your kindness is making a real difference. So whether you've donated, fundraised, or simply spread the word, please know that you are part of something truly special. Thank you from all of us at the LDF.
0: Sorry, Betty, I know you'll be cringing because you don't like the sound of your own voice. I mean, neither do we. We don't listen back to our own shows.
1: I've listened to some shows and I've gone through the whole thing and I've not realised it was my show. The music sounded familiar, but the verse, I was like, who's that?
0: I think of that too when I wake up to you and I'm like, who's that?
1: Yeah, when I was in hospital, you missed me completely. I woke up to some very different looking people.
0: Anyway, right, okay, so this one is very well known. So this is ABBA and Chiquitita. This is super, super well known, and I know the Morgans love singing this all the time. So this one goes out to you. Again, it's about food. So hear what you hear.

0: Oh, there we go with Chicken Tikka. And there's a lot of Chicken Tikka in that song. Yeah, it all seems like Chicken Tikka. It does all seem to be about food, but we're all right. I mean, we got up late, so I forgive you. You haven't managed to make me breakfast, but I'll let you off this once. No, but you have, because you're working out, you have like 16 breakfasts and 42 lunches and then 96 dinners. I can't afford to keep you. You'll have to go and eat the grass. We haven't got any, but you'll have to go and find some. And that'll fill you up. Either that or you're going to have to sit in a river of cheese. How about that?
1: Right, so we're coming. We've got about, where are we? We've got about, 10 minutes left. So, this one is Robert Palmer and Addicted to Love. It's close to the line, but it's...
2: Richard in a glove.
1: Shush, behave. Behave. Here we go. So let's go back to the 80s.

So I apologise for it. Some people do hear here, you might as well face, you're a dick with a glove. Oops. Okay, I'm just moving on.

0: Oh, there we go. So, addicted to love. And I'm not quite sure why you'd put Richard in a glove. But he is there. A quick hello with to Kelvin Dale as well. He says some very funny lyrics. And yes, I hope you are enjoying the show. Although we are now coming to the end, or towards the end anyway. So, anyway, and Sandy Swan says... I'm sorry. I thought it said gravy. Well, that was what I was singing in the car. Well, yes, more food.
1: Well, you know, you said about being taking a glove. Well, you need to, you know, no glove, no love. Just saying.
0: You keep that to yourself. You can stop saying anything, I think. Anyway, yes, it's been... it's definitely been... I'm starving. I have to say, I really am Hank Marvin. Yeah, so... But anyway, let's get on. Let's put the next one on for you. And this... Here we go. Let me put Michael over.
1: This will be our last one, absolutely. So this is Chaka Khan with I'm Every Woman. Obviously, Whitney Houston covered later on. And in kind of the late, great Whitney Houston. And this sounds like it's a tribute to Terry Wogan. See what you see at the start of this, and then we'll say our final goodbyes. You're welcome. Okay, here we go.

0: We're coming up to the end of the show, and we just want to say our goodbyes, thank yous to everybody out there.
1: Absolutely. Thank you for tuning in and all your lovely comments. Betty says, thank you both for a great show. I'm never going to be able to hear these songs again without hearing the misheard lyrics. Such fun. Just please, can you just keep supporting the LDF? It really does make a difference, and it's made a difference to our lives as well. So thank you.
0: Absolutely. And from the bottom of our hearts, thank you for tuning in. We love you all. And thank you for constantly checking in on us and just being the amazing community that you are. We love you.
1: Absolutely.
0: All.
1: It does mean the world, and it lifts us up as well. So
0: take care. And if anybody ever needs anything, I know we've got a lot on, but just reach out. And if we can't help, there. We know someone that will be able to. So enjoy the rest of your Sunday.
1: Take care.
0: Bye-bye. It's goodbye from Michael.
1: Goodbye from Nick.
0: And take care.
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1: Well, good evening, or good morning, good afternoon, depending on whereabouts you are in the world, and whether you're listening to myself live on Mixcloud or catch up. How are we all doing? Oh, what a catch up we have got to have. But first of all, a huge shout out to each and every one of our DJs keeping us entertained throughout this week, well, past fortnight, and basically 365 days a year. We have something going on here at Line Dancer Radio. Thanks to each and every one of you for always tuning in and supporting, especially even last week with my pre-recorded show. I did get the messages and I remembered to post. So thank you so, so much. Adrian, another fantastic all request show. Thank you so much. And my sincerest apologies that I didn't manage to listen last week, but I was slightly busy, which I will fill you in as we go along. But because of that, it has been absolutely nonstop. So we traveled back on Monday, obviously then just collapsed on the sofa. My washing machine broke, so I've had to try and sort out getting that fixed so that I could do all my washing. The important things in life, that was fixed today. Then it was back into work on Wednesday. Tuesday, I took the day off and it was getting everything ready for this coming weekend. Wednesday, I was in work briefly and then it was my hospital infusion, which, as we know, wipes me out. And then it's today. So to be able to do my normal amount of research has just not happened. So I did speak to our lovely Debbie whilst we were in Blackpool and said, please, can I just have a reprieve of anything goes week? She's like, you're still going live. I was like, absolutely, we'll still go live. Not a problem. I said, I'm just not going to have a chance to do any research. So can I please just have a week where I play whatever country music I want to play? She's like, yeah, sure, no problem. So if you were expecting or wanting or hoping to have some tracks to listen to that don't have dances, I will do my utmost to bring you amazing selection next week, because hopefully I'll have just a little bit more time than what I have had this past week. And I hope you don't mind my selection for you. I've still got some riddles. I have some general knowledge questions. I'm going to give you some country music questions as well, whilst just sit back, relax, and enjoy what I have lined up for you. If you know the dances, then clear the space and dance away. If not, get your snacks, your nibbles, your drinks at the ready, and just relax. Relax. Don't do it. That's not what's on the playlist. Don't worry. So, without further ado, I'm going to kick things off with none other than Rascal Flatts. The reason I heavily got into country music in the first place. Here's a bit of Backwards.
2: I was sitting on a bar stool in a barbecue joint in Tennessee.

I love that song. And it has dual meaning. Rascal Flatts Backwards, that was the song that I used to hear when I went to Great Birchwood, Fort San Antone. And I was like, oh my God, I want to know what this song is. And the girls that I went with, they were like, well, go and ask the DJ. I was like, no, can't do that. No, can't do that. When I finally did pluck up the courage, obviously that's when I found out. And it was from Rascal Flatts that I then got my back catalogue of country music, because I looked into who their influences were and then listened to them and so forth and so forth. And of course, we have Country Vibe that were on Britain's Got Talent and did a routine to that very song. So yeah, I can remember the reaction of the crowd and the judges as well. So a couple of memories with that song. Moving swiftly on, a bit of Luke Combs. I know there's been a lot of hype with him at the moment, and I don't blame people at all. So here's a little bit of Hannah Ford Road.

Luke Holmes there with Hannah Ford Road. I've got a couple more and then I will head on into the chat room and say a few hellos. I know there's several joining us, so thank you so much for that. Here's a bit of Ella Langley and Choosing Texas.

Langley there with Choosing Texas. I might be swearing at some people, but I much prefer listening to that than dancing to it. It's just the phrasing for me. I'm like, no, I'm just going to sit and listen. All right, one more, then I'm going to say my hellos to everybody. I know that I really should play the original, but the original singer is part of this version. So, and I like Kelly Clarkson. So we've got Kelly Clarkson and Dolly Parton. How many of us wish that we could just work 9 to 5? 6 till 2 just doesn't have the same ring. Here we go, better 9 to 5.

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1: There's no place I'd rather be.
2: Well, hearing that, you know exactly what time it is. It is time to send Adrian your requests over for his All Request Show next week. What is your favourite song at the moment? Send it over to him. What is your favourite dance at the moment? Send it over to him. Even if you have a favourite jingle on an advert, send it over to him, because you just never know what you're going to get on the All Request Show. Other than, it's a request from one of the listeners. So please feel free, because it makes for a fascinating show week after week, because you just never know what you're going to get. All right. That version there of 925, Kelly Clarkson and Dolly Parton, just stirring things up just a little bit there. So lots of hellos. I've got the guys in the gaming group, thank you so much. And please forgive me, I've been so bad. Like the past week or two, it has just been the most mental time. And then once I get this weekend over and done with, it calms down for a couple of months. So I can get straight back into it. But I've still been doing, I've just been doing what I can, and been very quiet in the chat. So thank you so much. And hi to our new members. We have some new people that have joined the group. Oh, wow. Lou, how are you doing, my lovely? I've been thinking of you a lot, and I have received your email, so thank you so much. Love the fact that we can help each other out with that, and I will take all the help that there is available in trying to find songs that don't have dances to them, because it's so, so difficult, especially to full a full show. So thank you. Jan, how are you doing, my lovely? She's like, everyone awake now? So we'll be listening in on a great show with music and laughs. I will do my very, very best for you. As I say, music is probably going to be way more familiar to everybody this week than normal. And I do hope that you can all forgive me for that. But I'd rather be live and playing some music to you than not at all. So yeah, it's just a little bit of a different week for us. But I've still got the questions. I've still got some riddles. Don't worry. Not much on this weekend, but Sunday we'll be celebrating my father-in-law's 90th birthday. That's a big enough thing to be getting on with over the weekend. Anyway, I hope everybody enjoys themselves. Suzanne, how are you doing, my lovely? Tuned in, listening while in my bed. Oh, she's got a headache coming on. Time for some headache tablets. Absolutely. Get them, let them kick in before the headache really takes a hold. Nothing worse, is there? Well, actually, toothache. If I had to choose, yeah, I'd rather have a headache than toothache. But they're both up there, I've got to say. My partner in crime, or one of, for the weekend just gone, Tom Sanjou, is in the house. I owe you so much for this past weekend, the experiences, the conversations, the late night chats, absolutely everything. The support, honestly. And your dances were brilliant. Thank you for letting me dance one of your dances with you. And I wish you all the success with those. He's saying hi to everyone. Listening in for a bit before eating dinner. Came home from England today. I know, he stayed an extra few days over here. Next time when you do it, plan it so that you can come down and you can stay with me for a little bit. And we'll show you around here. And you can come to class and everything. A bit tired, so slept a bit. That's understandable. I think we've all done that. Leanne's with us and she's still exhausted from the weekend. And it wasn't a full-on dance weekend. I'm trying to coax her into like the social dancing pass next year. So bring it on and good luck. So yeah, brilliant. Thank you so much, Norwegian Casanova. He did brilliantly with that one. Absolutely fabulous. And he wasn't in the room. He was like, he was coming around and he was like, whoa. I was like, Tom, walk on the floor, go now. Brilliant. Joan, how are you doing, my lovely? She's ready to jukebox. G'day, all. Yeah, a bit of a different jukebox. There's a different setting on there today. Today, g'day. I'm going Aussie on you. Kieran, how are you doing, my darling? Just tuned in for a listen, having a relax before the weekend. Is there something happening this weekend down here, Kieran? I'm not quite sure. We have Silverados, and there's people already starting to camp. Kieran will be singing as part of Jukebox Country, and it's just going to be an epic weekend. We've got the lovely Michelle down with us DJing. So, yeah, going to be another full-on weekend of country music and line dancing. Bring it on, and hopefully you've recovered, because he was a lightweight and didn't make it to class on Tuesday. Mm-hmm, just saying. Kelvin, how are you in the house? Prepping for work. Not a problem. Hopefully we can keep you company while you are doing so. Suzanne, love Choosing Texas by Kate Moore and Charlie Mifsud. So fabulous. As I say, I'm more than happy just listening to Choosing Texas, and it's had so much airplay, hasn't it? Yeah. Lou, when I still worked, my hours were 7:30 till 3:50. Don't really feel a song. No, there's definitely not a song in that one. Working 7:30 to 3:50. Nah, don't work. Not going to happen. Maybe somebody could rap about it. I don't know. but yeah, can't see Dolly Parton having like a remix version of that. So Tom was saying, haven't heard this version before. Interesting. It's just a matter of time. I know. So, Tom, thank you for that one. Where is the gaming group? We just posted our answer. It's a game that I'm part of called Sunshine Island. And we have the Islanders chat that goes on. So not only do I have the Line Dancer radio chat room, I also have people messaging me. I have people that text me. And we have a chat going on as well. So it's brilliant. Lou saying, no worries, Jenny. I was also going to send you, two new Josiah Ziska tracks, but that, yeah, they both have dances already. This I know. It's so, so difficult. It's like they go so quickly. Now you can understand my excitement when I get to play some of the big names, like when I play a track from Brad Paisley or Keith Urban, and I'm like, I get to play it. And then like the following week, it's gone. So, yeah. And Suzanne saying, I met Simon Ward last weekend as Simon came to Adelaide for a workshop and social weekend. He's an absolute darling. I love Simon. So many, many, many happy memories. And it was great to have him at Eurodance in June as well. So I'm glad he's keeping well. Oh, bless you, Tom. Thank you, Jenny. Had a great time with you at WDM. Absolutely lovely. And again, you're awesome. Right back at you. Perhaps next year we can plan a bit differently. For sure. Yeah, we can do that. That just means that you're coming back over next year. So now I need to find another track that we've had for 5 years to choreograph to and enter. I don't think I'll be allowed to enter, will I? Ooh, I need to check that. I don't know. Okay, but it was so good doing Break Up Drunk. That track I found and listened to in lockdown. And there hasn't been anything to it. And we finally did a dance. We said back in lockdown that was something that we were going to do. And we finally done it. So, okay. Let's have a first question, shall we? It's going to be a country music quiz question. Who is the original artist of These Boots Were Made for Walking? I'm wondering if Adrian's going to be the quickest one on that one. So who is the original artist of These Boots Were Made for Walking? Answers on a postcard. No, I'm kidding. Answers in the chat room. Message me and you can have a listen to Julia Cole singing her version of Neon Moon.

Oh, such a lovely version there. Julia Cole with Neon Moon. Oh, lots of you were so quick on that one. Absolutely. Adrian did not let me down. Thank you. So, yes, your question was, who is the original artist of These Boots Were Made for Walking? Nancy Sinatra. Absolutely. So many of you absolutely spot on with that indeed. So well done. Let's keep the music flowing and I will get another one lined up for you. There might be a little bit of an undercurrent of a theme with some of the tracks that I play throughout the show. Not that I'm going to be remotely biased at all, but I get to play songs that have dances to them with it just being a bit of a free rein. So I'm going to make the most of it. Here's a bit of T-Bay and Tennille Arts with Hangover at My Place.

Just a touch biased. I do like that one. Tuve and Tennille Arts there with Hangover at My Place. Who's ready for a little bit of a sing-along? I'm going to go classic Garth Brooks for you. Here's a little bit of Friends in Low Places.

Were we singing along? I hope you were. Yes, so those of you who are just tuning in, we have a slightly different format to the show. I haven't had time at all to do any research with heading up to Blackpool last weekend. We left Wednesday morning, didn't come back until Monday afternoon. Then it was recovery, and I'd say I've had to get my washing machine fixed into work, and then it was my treatment day, which we know wipes me out, and then it was today. So getting ready for Silverado's festival, which there's already people there camping. We start tomorrow evening, and yeah, it's just been a continuous snowball of craziness. So I just, this is an anything goes kind of show. So yes, the tracks that you are listening to more than likely do have dances to them. So you can head on over to linedancerweb.com and check them out and your usual sites. So yeah, a little bit of freedom. I'm going to go a little bit diverse just because it has been mentioned. So Rosie, here you go. Sing along time.

just a little bit different. But there you go, Idina Menzel though with Defying Gravity. Hopefully that put a smile on a few people's faces and maybe a little bit of a quizzical look on others. Don't worry, I'm going straight back to country. But first, I do have another quiz question. Who wrote the music and lyrics to Patsy Cline's huge hit, Crazy? There you go. That is your next question, because I've got to say, I was very, very surprised. Who wrote the music and the lyrics to Patsy Cline's huge hit, Crazy? And while doing that, you can listen to Joaquin Phoenix singing the big hit from none other than Johnny Cash. Here is Ring of Fire.

0: Now I want to go and watch the film Walk the Line. That was Joaquin Phoenix singing the iconic song from Johnny Cash, Ring of Fire. Carrie is saying there's a new kid that plays with Youngblood, Sawyer Hill. He does an amazing cover of Johnny Cash, so I need to find more about him. And Rosie's saying, my dad used to play this on the guitar. It's just one of those go-to songs, isn't it, for many people. So yeah, wow. But I've got to say, I think Joaquin Phoenix and Reese Witherspoon play the parts just brilliantly, and it's a great film, Walk the Line. If you haven't seen it, I recommend it, that's for sure. So you are so clever. Who wrote the music and lyrics to Patsy Cline's huge hit Crazy? Lou absolutely takes the credit for this, fastest finger first. And even though Adrian messaged, he has said Lou told me, played a few times Country Love in Line. So it's Willie Nelson. I was very pleasantly smiled. I had a grin on my face with reading that bit of information. So yeah, see, you learn something new every day. That's the beauty of it, and that's what I like about these quizzes and riddles and stuff. It's fantastic. Tom, I'm loving the fact that you're still with us, so thank you very much. I've just tried to tag Mark and see if I get a response, because he was like, let's see how long it is until you talk about World Dance Masters. I'm like, can I talk about it yet? Can I? Well, leave it just a little bit longer. At least if I say that I lasted an hour before I did it all, then it's something at least.
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1: Absolutely love seeing Nick on the dance floor, I have to say. Right, I'm going to keep the little anthems coming along. I'm sure your feet will be tapping or you'll be singing whether you want to or not. Let's have a bit of Shania.
2: Let's go, girls.

Go on, admit it. You were singing along, weren't you? Whether you want to or not, it is just classic Shania and one of those songs. And then you kick yourself. And like Harry's like, I need warning because this song is going to be in my head for ages now. Well, just keep listening and hopefully something else will become the earworm for you. But that is classic. When I have free reign, I've got to indulge. This is the thing. I'm like, these are the songs that are like the foundations for so many people into country music as well. I mean, we know obviously people way before Shania, but some people, Shania was the turning point, and that song in particular. So yeah. But I do love all of the chat that's going on. Tom has eaten, so he's just enjoying. He's listening and chatting and enjoying. So let's have a bit of a riddle. Now remember, it is most definitely the mind that these go into. Although Tom had definitely got the same sense of humour as us, because I shared one of my favourite riddles with him when we were having dinner one evening. There's a few of us, and I still haven't plucked up the courage to say that one on air, but who knows, maybe one day I will. So this is your next riddle. Is open, brains in gear. I have a stiff shaft, my tip penetrates. I come with a quiver. What am I? That is your riddle. Are you ready? One more time. I have a stiff shaft, my tip penetrates. I come with a quiver. What am I? And you can have a listen to a bit of Maren Morris. And I am definitely making sure that the mic is off. This is an anthem and a half. I can remember her singing this and the reaction. She was like, oh my goodness. The UK crowd just absolutely blew her away. She was not expecting the response at all. And the place was just so loud. And then when she was performing it at CMA Fest in Nashville, she actually on stage and before singing it said how amazing it had been, the crowd response in London when she was over singing at Country to Country. So I loved the fact that I got to experience her kind of give a tip of the hat, a nod to us over in the UK in London at the Country to Country Festival for this song. And it is, of course, My Church.

feel really sorry for my neighbours. I love that song. Maren Morris there with My Church. Tom is like, do it, do it, do it. I really can't. It's one of the funniest ones. And so many people find it really funny, but I'm just like, can I get away with it? I don't know. And then I kind of feel like maybe I've built it up too much that it's really not going to be funny for people who don't know. We'll see. We'll see. A couple of interesting answers with the riddle that I gave you. Sorry for those who ended up spitting out their pop. Not quite expecting that one. Bit of a change from the country music quiz questions, but I like mixing things up. I have a stiff shaft. My tip penetrates. I come with a quiver. What am I? I am an arrow, of course. So yes, well done. We did have a pen as well, which I do understand, but with the quiver, it is an arrow. So yeah, well done. Let's have a couple of tracks. Let's see if I can psych myself up. And yeah, I've gone past the hour mark, so I think I'm going to be good if I start telling you all the goings on from last weekend. Right, this next one, it's just beautiful. It's a song that most of you are going to know. I'm pretty sure of that, but not necessarily that it's from Alison Krauss. I would imagine many know the Ronan Keating version. I think it was Notting Hill that made it really, really famous. But I have to play Alison Krauss singing it. I love her voice and this version, When You Say Nothing At All.

That was Alison Krauss there singing When You Say Nothing At All. Rosie is liking that version, as is Adrian. So thank you so much. For me, as much as I enjoy listening to Ronan Keating sing it, I have nothing against him, despite what Mark might say with the delightful ongoing battle of A Long Goodbye. But Alison Krauss, I love her voice so much, and hearing her sing that one, When You Say Nothing At All, just brilliant. I'm going to just up the tempo just a little bit and take you back a couple of years to one of my other pieces of choreography. It comes from Cooper Allen, and I'm very, very honoured that class still enjoy dancing this. It is Drop of July. I know we're in August, don't worry.

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0: All Mondays at 9 p.m. UK time, it's time to carry on up the line with Dave Morgan. Yes, get ready for your top 20 teach of the week. Get on Dave's poll and let us know what you've been up to in your classes.
1: Oh, matron.
0: Yes, it's the show where it all goes on.
1: Oh, such a face.
2: Absolutely. Don't forget to head on over to Dave's poll and vote. It's going to be very interesting to see Dave's poll over the next few weeks and which ones from World Dance Masters workshops make it on to there. So whatever you are learning or whatever you are teaching in classes, whether in person or online, please, please make sure that you put them on Dave's poll so we get a true reflection of what is being done out there currently, whether it is your favourite or not. Favourites you can vote for at linedancerweb.com, but for dances that you are currently learning or being taught and teaching, that is where you need to head. You need to head over to Dave's poll. Speaking of which, I believe that they are with Mark and Chris. So a big shout out to you and a massive congratulations to Blair. I have managed to see some of the videos. Absolutely incredible. And to yourself, Dave, for DJing throughout the weekend at World Dance Masters. Mark said I can talk about it now. I'm like, I've got through an hour. So this year was just a little bit different. I was back to dancing as a social dancer. I do use dancing loosely, still not firing on all cylinders, but doing really, really well, everything considering. And on Saturday morning, it was, of course, the choreography competition. So, Lou, this is where the ultimate jibber-jabbering is going to come in. I have not got the words to express what happened on Saturday in that Spanish hall at all. I could probably use 10,000 words in trying to express what it all meant and the thanks, the gratitude, and it still wouldn't be enough. It was just absolutely insane. So obviously we arrived for the pre-party on Thursday, which was amazing. And I was quite happy dancing the dances that I wanted to do, still kind of pacing myself, taking it easy. But I was like, it's going to be an early-ish finish. It's not a problem. It's the pre-party. It's fine. It's just the warm-up. And then kick things off Friday. I was like, all right, okay, still pace myself. And remember, I've got to be able to dance Saturday morning. So I was doing okay and stretching everything out. But I was speaking to Rachel on the Friday, and I was saying, like, just a little bit worried about a certain part of one of my dances. I had three dances in total, and there was just one particular part. And I was like, I don't know how it's going to be, one being the morning and then also after Thursday and Friday. So I was like, okay, I know I'm going to be able to do the stretches that physio has given me. And she was like, oh, well, have you spoken to Amy? And I was like, I haven't seen her. So later on, I did actually see Amy Carter, who is a legend, bless her, I've got to say, and explained that Rachel had said to talk to her about this. And I was like, okay. So she learned my dance that I was a little bit concerned about overnight. It was only a 96 count phrased advanced dance, not a problem. but she did it. And she went, you know what, I'm just going to follow you for the other parts, but part C I've got. So you just mark it through and I'll dance it. I'm like, absolutely not a problem. I was like, I knew I was going to dance it, and I use air quotes on that one, but I'd not expect to go all out. The room did not allow for that at all. The room was already building before we got to part C, and exploded is an understatement when it got to that particular part. I was like, okay, I've just got to go for this. Suffered a little bit afterwards, but it was absolutely worth it. But I did have a partner in crime for my little improver dance. So our, I do apologize, Tom. And we got to do Break Up Drunk. That one, my knee popped on. It's a little bit bouncy and I was putting bounce in. It's a lilt. And I was like, right, I shouldn't have done that. But I then did have a little bit of a break from the improver category through to the advanced. And I was stretching it out, elevating and stretching. And I was like, I hope I can do this. And very, very fortunate to win the category of the advanced. There was three of us in there. So I had a fairly good chance, 33.333% chance. I was like, okay, awesome. And then you had to dance again. All of the category winners danced again. And the winner was announced in the evening. Longest day ever, by the way. When I've been fortunate enough to win the category before, I've been rushing back down to the competition room, the Emperor's Ballroom. So I missed all of like people getting excited or coming and saying nice things to you. I've not had that before because I literally came up, did the demo and then disappeared. I was like, hi, thanks, bye. And then Amy actually was one of the people who ran down a couple of years ago when my Flirting with Fire little improver country dance won its category. And she's like, you're needed. And I'm like, but I need to do my West Coast swing. They're like, you're needed now. I'm like, do I have time before my West Coast Pro-Am? So yes, I did, and was running up and then back down again. So I missed all of it. So to be still in there and the buzz of it was just incredible. But then it was like waiting for the evening, which obviously last time I still had all the competition in the Empress Ballroom going on, which distracted you throughout the day. This one, not. It was like, oh my God, right, okay, I've got so many hours left, so many, right, keep going. And then to be called at the seriously words, it was just incredible. Everybody was kind of going, if you don't get this, there's something wrong. And I'm like, it's down to those five people on the stage. I loved the response from everybody in the room, which is incredible because they're the people that are going to go and hopefully teach you dance or dance your dance. But for the final result, it is those five people on stage. And when Rachel said matter of time, I was just like, oh my goodness. So yeah, dream come true, being able to teach in the arena room. So there you go. Hopefully that didn't jibber jabber too long because I really could. But what I'm going to do is I'm going to play Break Up Drunk, which some of you will have heard before, and this will be the last time I get to play it. Now it's going to be other people because there's now a dance to it. And then I'm going to play Matter of Time by Graham Barham. So Chase Rice first with Break Up Drunk, which was the little improver dance with Tom. And then Graham Barham, Matter of Time. And thank you for the self-indulgence little segment of the show. Hopefully didn't jibber jabber too long.

There you go. And that song will forever be very, very special. Blair, I should have had you up coming and doing part C, the funky street bit, for me. That would have been like signed, sealed, delivered. It's like, boom, there it is. So thank you, honestly. And I know that people have already been teaching it. Mark, you have as well. Thank you for your message. I really, really do appreciate it. Madison has messaged asking for the script. So has Joe. It's just been crazy. Ray Akuda was over here because he'd won in the States, and he said he's already taken that to his class this week, and they're looking forward to that at Line Dance Classic. No pressure at all. So yeah, Sophie has already been doing it. I've been asked whether I'll be teaching it this weekend, which is a little bit because it's not really. But Andrew has given the green light for it because people have said, if you let us know what day, we'll come along. I'm like, okay, awesome. So yeah, I'm going to be teaching that on Sunday in Silverado's. Michelle part learnt it, but because people kept coming into it, she's like, I've got part A and B, I just need to do C. She's like, yep, sure, no problem. So we're going to be doing that this weekend as well, which I can't wait for. It really is still there's bits that just keep hitting me from the weekend. And Mark, to be fair, you said that it's just going to keep hitting you in waves. It absolutely is, and you just sit in complete disbelief about it all. It's like, what happened? I've wanted to teach in the arena and got to do that on Sunday, and I was worried that I was going to kill off the arena for Michelle and Jamie. It was the last slot of the entire weekend before they shut down to get ready for the evening. And everybody was like battered and bruised and broken. There's so much going on, and people still stayed and very thankfully turned up and supported, which I am very, very grateful for. And then a huge honor. It was requested by a significant amount of people, and Big Dave then played it in the Spanish room on Sunday evening as well. So to dance it, teach it, and dance it in the arena, and then to dance it Sunday evening in the Spanish room, it just was like the cherry on top of the icing on top of the cake. And to see so many friendly faces there supporting really did mean the world. So thank you so, so much. Let's go classic. I'm going to keep the country music going, have the sing along. This is a great memory from when I was at CMA Fest, and they had the biggest beach balls that were bouncing around the audience in the arena stadium. For this one, it's Darius Rucker and him singing Wagon Wheel.

bit of Darius Rucker there with Wagon Wheel. And I'm going to keep the sing-alongs going with a bit of Lady A. This is Need You Now, quarter after one.

bit of Lady A there and Need You Now. I need you always. Don't know about now. Now, forever and always. And the thank yous continue. I've never said two words enough. It's like, oh my goodness. Thank you, thank you, thank you, thank you. Pauline, bless you. She's like, I think you're allowed to jibber jabber all you like. It was a great day and a great dance. Thank you so, so much. Honestly, really, really do appreciate it. Tom's like, it's just a matter of time. I know, singing it along. One Mississippi. Tom took the workshop as well, which I'm very, very thankful for. So thank you so much. Jill, God bless you. You were so emotional in that arena. She's like, you are a superstar. Your winning advanced dance, A Matter of Time, is unbelievable. I felt privileged to attend your teach in the arena on Sunday. I was so emotional and very proud of you. And I'm so, honestly, thank you. I can remember you saying as well, you're not ready for like advanced dances, and they're not like for you. And that was only a short time ago. And look at you, you're amazing. She's like, the response from the dancers brought the house down. Well done. Honestly, it was amazing. And having people stomp their feet on the floor, things like that. Tom, bless you, so kind, dance of the weekend. And so many people came and said that. I was like, you've got to be kidding me, right? So yeah, absolutely amazing. Thank you. Thank you, thank you, thank you. Let's slow it down. This is one dance that gets the better of me all the time. I have managed to dance it a couple of times, but more often than not, I'm just like, I'm just going to listen and sing along. This is Little Big Town and Girl Crush.

such an epic, epic song. Little Big Town there with Girl Crush, my nemesis dance for sure. Okay, moving very swiftly on. I'm going to get another question ready. I do apologise. There's been so much jibber jabbering. but here is a bit of Sam Hunt and Body Like a Back Road.

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1: Okay, are you ready? I still think of gladiators every single time. Gladiators, ready! Yeah, never mind. That shows my age a little bit, doesn't it? Oopsie. I have given you a very, very, very similar riddle to this before, but I'm hoping that either you've forgotten or you're going to go fastest finger first, and we do have people listening that haven't heard it. So let's see how they get on. Are you ready? You walk into a pitch black room. And you only have one match. You have some newspaper, a candle, and some firewood in front of you. Which should you light first? Mm-hmm. You walk into a pitch black room, and you only have one match. You have some newspaper, a candle, and some firewood in front of you. Which should you light first? And while you're contemplating that, let's have a bit of Lee Kernahan. And this is Backroad Nation. I still love this dance.

I do honestly love that. Such a feel-good track and a lovely dance to go with it. Lee Kernahan there with Back Road Nation. So how did you all get on? I've got a full answer. I went with Fastest Finger first. So well done on that, I've got to say. My riddle was, you walk into a pitch black room and you only have one match. You have some newspaper, a candle, and some firewood in front of you. Which should you light first? Absolutely, the match. And that was the generic answer. Tom was like, I'm the beauty, they're the brains. And then came up with match, candle, newspaper, firewood. If I walked into a room that was pitch black, I'd just turn around and walk straight back out. Just saying. And if it is a pitch black room, how do you know that in front of you there is a newspaper, a candle, and some firewood? And did you have a match given to you to walk into the room? So many things that I want to know about that riddle. So many. I'm like, if I voluntarily walked into a pitch black room, I'm about turning and I'm walking straight back out. Or I'd be looking for a light switch. Yeah, I'm with you on that one, Adrian. Absolutely. So, yeah, very, very similar to one previously. But I just was wondering whether we were still switched on in that. So well done. Right. Now, you're either going to love me or you're going to hate me with this next track. It is a normal sing-along one. Love it or hate it, it's a sing-along one. However, the Shires have slowed it down. And I really like it. I'm a fan of the Shires anyway, this we know. And not the biggest fan of the original, but only because it has been played and played and played. So if I go a long time without hearing it, I actually still get that, oh, okay, yeah, I'll sing along. But other than that, I'm like, no. It's been played to death. So I do like a little bit of a different version. And another song has popped into my head with a different version. So I might have to swap that in next as well. So this comes from the Shires. It's Islands in the Stream.

Beautiful, beautiful version there. Islands in the Stream by the Shires, just smoothed out just a little bit. And it has made me think of another song, which I'm going to play shortly. But up next, we're going back to Luke Combs, and this is Beer Never Broke My Heart.

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1: A bit of Luke Holmes that was, with Beer Never Broke My Heart. Were you singing along? Hopefully you were. So with playing the Shire's version of Islands in the Stream, it just triggered a thought. And there is a very, very iconic song from Tim McGraw singing Just to See You Smile. And there is a cover by Mitchell Tenpenny, and we know we like Mitchell Tenpenny, and a smoother version of Just to See You Smile. I know Mark and Chris did a piece of choreography to this, and I can still picture Mark hearing the song when I played it and the goosebumps. So here is Mitchell Tenpenny singing Just to See You Smile.

Love it. Mitchell Tenpenny there singing Just to See You Smile. Just a little bit different from Tim McGraw singing it, but a class song either way. It's just whether it's a nightclub or a two-step. True, thank you so much. I appreciate that. She's like, an arrow. I must have a dirty mind. Catch up with that one. I know. That's the joy of the riddles, though, isn't it? It's the mind that it goes into. I'm going to go classic. This always makes me think of Birchwood. And I actually thought that this was the song for the dance Cowboy Up, because it was always Cowboy Up that they did to this song. And then later found out that it's actually To Bury the Shovel. But here is Big and Rich, Save a Horse, Ride a Cowboy. Dum da da dum.

0: cowboy.
1: Such good memories of dancing at Fort San Antone with that one. Big and Rich there, Save a Horse, Ride a Cowboy. Let's slow it back down, but going classic. Modern day classic, even though it's a few years old. Chris Stapleton. It is, of course, Tennessee Whiskey.

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But if you fancy a classic, a fast midnight waltz works great. Luke Bryan up next, because I've just realized exactly how few minutes I have left. Let's see if I can squeeze a few more in. So Luke Bryan with a bit of Shake It For Me. 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

Luke Bryan there with a bit of Country Girl, Shake It For Me. If you want to do an Until the Dawn, believe it or not, that fits to it, but so does The Beast. So yeah, and if you want to, you can do like a Wall of the Beast and then a Wall of Cowboy Up and just mix it up. It's great. Jan, bless you, love this song, Tennessee Whiskey. Tom has had to say goodnight. God bless you, and thank you again for everything last weekend. And I don't just mean the dancing. I'm gonna try and squeeze these next two in. I did have more lined up, but it's really been so nice. And my thanks again to Debbie for being able to just have a bit of a free-for-all this week, because I just haven't had the time to research. But I will be back next week with tracks that I can't find answers to. But let's squeeze these in, shall we? Here's Elle King featuring Miranda Lambert, Drunk and I Don't Want to Go.

L. King and Miranda Lambert there with Drunk and I Don't Want to Go Home. I'm going to continue my thank yous. Thank you for your support for the show. Thank you for supporting Line Dancer Radio. Thank you to Debbie for letting me do a bit of a free-for-all show. And thank you once again to everybody who has supported Matter of Time. I am going to just run over ever so slightly, but it's worth it for this song. It's Brad Paisley featuring Alison Krauss with Whiskey Lullaby. Good night, God bless, stay happy, stay healthy, and where you can, please keep dancing.

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Hi, it's Betty here. 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

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All the latest from a DJ life on the road in Europe.

Everybody all over the world. Hi, everybody. Welcome to A World of Dance. Got 2 hours of great music for you. And we can just go to one place and cover the whole world this week. Yeah, I can do some memories of World Dance Masters and take a look at where we were represented around the world. Awesome. We're going to go to the Empress Ballroom, where the competitors were. We're going to go to the arena, which was hosted by Michelle and Jamie. We're going to go to the Spanish Hall, which was hosted by Rachel and Fred, and yours truly, myself. And we're going to go to the new Pavilion Room, hosted by the Backroad Boots gang. And last but not least, we're also going to go to the choreography competition. In all those rooms, we will find links all around the world and some great music to play. That's what we're going to do. I'm going to start, and please have a look in the chat room as I post a few pictures. I've started in there already. And first of all, we're just going to pop in very briefly to the place that was most multi-represented, of course, which was the competition room in the big Empress Ballroom. And there were dancers there from all over the world. The ceremony with the flags and the competitors' parade looked amazing. I've put a picture of that. It's just truly beyond belief how many people were there. And if you have a look, you'll see a list of the countries represented in the competition. Australia, Austria, Belgium, Denmark, England, Finland, France and Germany and Iceland and Indonesia. Ireland and Isle of Man and Italy and Latvia and the Netherlands and New Zealand, Northern Ireland and Norway and Portugal, Reunion, Scotland, South Africa, South Korea, Spain, Sweden, Switzerland, Taiwan, USA and Wales were all part of the competition. And I'll talk about many of them as we have a natter and chatter and a listen through some of the social music. And in that room, and what I thought I'd start with is just one song from that room, which is just gorgeously lovely. Every year, Sam's telling me every year they have a different charity raising money for, and this year it is Elsie's Story. Now, I'm sure you know Elsie, the very sad case, line dance linked from Southport, and this year, that was the charity, Learning a Dance, which was written by relative Jenny Stevenson that all did it down in the room. And we're going to do it right now for you. This is the one they did. Elsie's Bop. Jenny Stevenson is the choreographer, well connected with the family, of course, as you know. Elsie was a relative, so this must have been very moving to see those people from all over the world doing this. And in there is, we think, over £2,000 for Elsie's story. We'll find out the amount another time. The amount's not important. It's just lovely to do. And the song they picked was Taylor Swift, who was Shaking It Off. And this is for Elsie.

Shake you there, good Charlie. Goings on in the Empress Ballroom, the competitors from all over the world, hundreds and hundreds of them. How cool is that? And just take a look at the pictures, please, as we go. There you go. So that's just a general blanket around the world, but we want to play some dances. So we're going to start by going to the arena. The arena, hosted by Michelle and Jamie. I put a lovely picture there of the gang. One of the nights in there doing their Survivor Tour. And what I've got is a list, and I'm going to go through and I'm just going to pick some of them for you. And we're going to start with Ireland. Ireland will fly the Irish flag, and the one I give the honour to do that this time is Gary. And in the arena, Gary represented Ireland and taught his easy intermediate dance, Seaside.

0: Side. Busy side. Well, hey, here in the UK, as we're going to the eclipse. I hope you're enjoying and watching it at the same time. Just go and have a look. Don't miss it, but come back to me. Keep me with you, even if you want to. I'm just going to potter on through World Dance Masters around the world. Room hosted by Michelle and Jamie. Like I say, the first dance in that room was by Michelle and Kate Sala, which was a nice new intermediate dance called Place We Met. And while I'm chatting about Michelle, I want to give her a big, big wish well for her wedding coming up. She's clocked off now and off with her mind on getting married, and may it all go so, so well for her. And I hope she gets a lovely time, enjoys a honeymoon and a nice break. And we'll see her back in Danceland, all married up soon. Anyway, all the best to Michelle. In the arena room, Dustin taught a new dance called Tarantella, which we did at Eurodance. And then Heather was on. Now, Helen wrote this dance for Gudrun, so I'm going to give this shout out to Germany. Gudrun is from Germany. This is an easy intermediate, co-wrote with Heather, so we'll give the Scottish flag a little fly along the way. But this is a dance called Halo and Horns, partly out of Germany.
1: 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And tonight, they picked a honky-tonk.

0: just a tab and a smile left in their place.
1: That's Rob Fowler's DJ Tex for you there in a grid dance from Gudrun from Germany, waving the German flag, and of course Heather from Scotland. Love this world of dance. We have all nightly packaged, nicely packaged up in World Dance Masters. Thanks to guys listening in. Carol is there, was watching the eclipse on YouTube. Maybe the eclipse is affecting our transmission because Carmel's with us. Sorry. Having trouble keeping connected. I hope you're listening somehow there, and hope everybody out there listening in is doing good as I play some hopefully great music from, A World of Dance. We're in the arena where Jamie taught Move Like Fire and the DJ Collective gang, Jamie, Michelle, Gary and Chris taught DJs on Fire. That's going great. Rachel down there taught C'est la vie, which is a lovely dance going well. And Charles Alexander taught Caught Between Hello and Goodbye. Heather, on her own, taught Uncountable Feelings, which was a hit teach from Eurodance. Lovely job, Heather. Got a picture, good picture with a fist up in the arena in the chat room. And then we're going to wave the flag at Wales. Now, this dance I've been crediting to Michelle, an easy intermediate dance called Big Bad Wolf. I didn't realise until I was getting me facts ready for the show. It was actually co-written with Ray. So well done to Ray, so we can fly the Welsh flag as we share with you, Big Bad Wolf.
2: Big Bad Wolf.

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That's a crowd. Going wild as we wave the Welsh flag for Ray with Michelle. Easy intermediate dance there in the arena. All over the world we are. Jamie and Carl were in there with the immediate dance there for you, which is going ever so well. Also in there is Niels. So, Niels, let's stop and we'll salute Denmark. Represented well. And in that room, Niels taught You'll Know My Name.

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1: Well, good, Denmark. That's great stuff from Neil. It's going really, really well. Maggie and Rachel taught other dancers, Heather as well, in the arena. Good selection of dancers in there from the very best choreographers. And to finish up in the arena and to give the England flag, of course, I've got lots of options, and I've given the option to get my England flag out for Jamie and Carl, who I've already mentioned. Jamie, of course, co-hosting with Michelle. Let's give a big shout to Jamie and Carl, the Danger Twins, flying my England St. George's flag as they teach something totally not English, a Dulce Veneno, Dulce Veneno, a sweet poison. This is a new intermediate dance from the Danger Twins. Go England.

Oh, there you go. Great dancing there in the arena. Of course, they were celebrating the 10th year, the 10th anniversary, and they had a blast in there, did the gang. Well done to everybody who was teaching and dancing, having fun in there, but especially Michelle and Jamie for hosting an amazing, fun party room. Well done. We are going to move on. I've just had a peek outside and you can't see nothing. It's still a bit light and the sun's behind the clouds. How disappointing. That's always how it's going to be, isn't it? I was out for my walk just before, trying not to look directly at the sun, but it was there. And I know it was there because I was like sweating and getting tired. And here I am. Now the clouds are in anyway. There you go. There's Carmel saying Dolce Veneno. Nice track. Didn't see the dance though. Yeah, the dance looks nice. Check that out from the Danger Twins. I know Carl and Jimmy. Jimmy was especially pleased with it. And he'd just written it, and it was a late swap to get it in because he was so keen to do it. So it is a good one. Go check that one out. Right, come on then. Let's go into the Spanish Hall, hosted by Rachel and Fred and myself. What a trio that is. I know, say no more. I just enjoy being the DJ. Rachel, Fred do a great job supporting the room as best as they ever can with everything else. I saw them dancing everywhere in the show, doing judging and with competitors. And then they were in all the other rooms as well, but they had time for the Spanish Hall. Well done to them. And Rachel, who is the queen of the Spanish Hall, is... first up, she was first on, in fact, doing the first teach on the Friday morning. She taught us an advanced dance called Big Boom. So we get, which flag do we get out? Well, of course, she's English and we've already done England, but let's have a combo England-USA because she's very much a USA girl now. A true Yorkshire lass, of course, really. But we'll wave the USA flag as we play Big Boom. Thank you.

Oh, there you go. That's great stuff from Rachel. And there's Carmel chipping in. Big Boom, love this workshop. The Izzy's will refresh next week at class. Good, good. Carol's there. And she thinks it's a cool dance to have a look in the pictures. There's Rachel dancing away. Love the part B where you do the separate directions. A bit of attitude, fun, and such. We're going to carry on, and we're in the Spanish Hall, and we're flying flags around the world. Well, who's next? We'll go stop. We'll stop right next, in fact. And we'll do Paint Me Villain. This is Roy and Fiona's dance, an advanced one. And on this one, well, we can pick on Roy, and we'll fly the Dutch flag. How about that? This is Paint Me Villain. And I haven't got it ready, so you can tell. I might as well admit it while I'm hesitating and putting it in place. This is a cracking dance. And like I say, often in the CBAs, there's a doubt about where to put Roy and Fiona. And they go in the UK category. And Fiona comes from Ireland, of course, but Roy is definitely Dutch. So I'm flying the Dutch flag with this one.

Yeah, rock and funky one there for you indeed. In the Spanish Hall, we had the likes of Neil Citrinai got the chance, and Maggie teaching a great new Thin Air. Gary taught a lovely country when I ain't no cowboy, and Dustin a lovely smooth better than today, and Fred a lovely smooth beyond words. All of those well received. That was Paint Me a Villain, and we're flying the Dutch flag as we move on. And straight after that, we had an appearance from Shane, obviously very busy downstairs with all the competition with his pro-am and his dancers and in the show and in all the rooms. These guys work so hard. But Shane popped up and did this next workshop for us. This is a dance co-written with Tim, so we can fly a little English flag as well. But the idea is to fly the Northern Ireland flag for this dance. Bring da, boom da. This went really well.

play. 3, 2, 1. I love that bit. Love that bit. There you go. And Carmel's reminding me. Yes, indeed. It was a teach by Tim at Eurodance, wasn't it? Bring the boom down. There you go. Some great dances here in the Spanish Hall as we fly our flags and acknowledge and pull together a world family of line dance. It's great. It's great. So where have we been? Been USA, England, been Holland, been Northern Ireland. Rachel taught her new dance, Colourblind, in the room. Colour spent, spelt USA. Style, the next one I'm going to stop at is a combo. Taught by Niels, but I'm not stopping for Niels. We've already waved the Danish flag. I want to raise and wave the Swedish one. We had a Swedish crowd there. We had Adam, we had Maylene, and we had Jonas there. Now, Michael Lynn was part of the team that wrote this. They wrote this dance together with Niels and Adam at his birthday party weekend just before, again. And again, it was a late submission to get into the workshop schedule. And pleased it was. It went really, really well. So let's give a shout out to Denmark. We've already flagged. To England, we've already flagged. There's JP. Switzerland, we got them coming up. But get a Swiss flag if you want to. What a combo. But this one's all about Sweden because it was all for Adam, who had an awesome birthday time. I talked to him for a while in the Spanish Hall. The dance is called Nordic Pulse, and it goes like this.

There you go, cracking stuff from the guys. Love a combo dance like that, and that's definitely around the world, all in one dance. Awesome stuff. Thanks to Niels for bringing that, but great to have Adam and Michael there to dance it as well with him. See the picture of the three of them on the stage. Go have a look in the chat room. Ray won the choreography last year, came and taught his dance chance to say goodbye. We've already waved the Welsh flag for Ray. And we also did Rolling with the Boys. That was Niels. And, of course, that's with Simon and Shane and Fred in advanced dance. We've raised some flags there already. We've got an Aussie one to come. We can give a shout out to all of them. Just brilliant. People from everywhere you look, from everywhere. And the one I'm going to play for you, though, is USA. Now, we've talked about USA. We raised a little USA flag, but it was mainly an England flag. It was, to be sure, for Rachel. But here is Ray Okuda, who was here, a choreography winner, and he taught his dance Friends Don't. So a big shout-out to Ray. In fact, a huge shout out to all the American guys who were with us. We had a blast with all of them.

Well, there you go. As Carmel saying, happy to attend this workshop. It was lovely to do a workshop with Ria and the workshop, and already in the class playlist. Well done. Love this in the Spanish, says Carol. Thanks for all the little chat and natter along the way with me, guys. The Spanish whole gang, especially. And we're going to move on, but just to finish up in that Spanish hall, we had other great dancers. Just give them a nod as we go and fly the flags. But Fred and Shane, Northern Ireland flag, did Struck, which went well. And, of course, Maggie did great. Tag did Struck, which went well. And, of course, Maggie did great with the first.

0: So the Spanish Hall was great. Even if I do say so myself, nothing to do with me. It was just great choreography, great dancers, giving me some awesome requests. I'd say it was an easy job. It was an easy job to keep the floor full with great dancers, but it was hard to pick which ones. I could have played the whole thing again with the requests I had. Multi-mixed, all levels, from all around the world. It was incredible. Anyway, we did what we did. Let's us move on then from the Spanish Hall to our next section. We're going to have a pop in the pavilion. I'm sure everybody had a pop in to see how it goes. I was disappointed I couldn't make it. I was like working all the time up in the Spanish Hall, so I couldn't. But I was watching and looking and listening, and it looked like it was all going great with the Back Road Boots gang. Maggie and Mag and Kaz and Victoria, Louise and Charlie, they were the teams. And they did some great stuff in there. First up, Maggie Stevenson was in there. She taught her dance, Turn It Up. And she taught Here We Rodeo from Kevin Maguire and Happy Hour from Mark Polino and Cody James Lewis. That was cool. Cody was in the choreography competition, so that must have been cool for him to get to go and do Happy Hour, co-written with Mark Polino, who is a big honky-tonk choreographer. We've got him lined up to come to Eurodance in 28. Looking forward to that. That was a good session. In these sessions, a lot of the dancers are like not new, rather just popular. They're still spreading the popular dancers as they're picking them up from the US here and elsewhere. And they do lots of older dancers in the pavilion, which some of them were new. And that applies to the next session. We had Willie Brown doing a session in there. He taught his beginner dance, She Might. He taught a lovely improver, Crushing Cans, which has been out just a tiny while. And he taught a new dance called Drop It Lure. I've got that for you as we give a shout out to Scotland for real with the flag, although we've already had it out a little bit with Heather. But let's get it out proper, full on waving for Willie White Sox with Drop It Lou.
1: Yo, it's DJ Tex on the decks tonight. Boots on the floor, keep it tight. Ladies to the right, cowboys in the right.

0: girls drop it low.
1: Once more.
2: Yo, that's DJ Tech. You been wild. You been loud.
0: Yeah.
2: And damn, you sure can drop it low.
3: Did you drop it low? Did you get back up afterwards? There you go. Carmel says the pavilion dancers seem to have a huge fun from start to

finish. It did. It looked like a good. And that's the whole point. They're just laid back, having cool, fun USA bar style, aren't they? And it's a whole different scene. And it's lovely to see. Like I keep saying, the good thing is it's bringing in the youngsters as well. But it's given a whole new dimension to the dancing, which is just perfect. Thanks for your comments in the room. And let's see what else it did. Well, that was Maggie Stevenson from Scotland. And then it was Willie Brown from Scotland doing his bit. And then we had Victoria and Louise are keen in the movement from line dancing northeast, and they taught a bunch. Victoria taught a beginner called Candy Fleur. A lot of these dances tend to be easier, but some of them are like intermediate and advanced, and it's a mix of country and funky country and funky pop. It's good old stuff. And she taught Brandon's dancer, MGNU. That's an easy intermediate one. Mars and Katie were on from the Honky Tonk Highway. Loved listening to things in their show last night. Listen back on Line Dancer Radio. Go play that show again. It'll be uploaded to Mixcloud. And it's an hour of really interesting chatter from the girls. Direct, more interesting than me just rambling on. Anyway, they taught one of their new dancers called To Be a Tuesday. And they also taught Honky Tonk Way, and that's another one by Mark Polino as well, that one, an intermediate one. What else did we do? Well, Tim was involved and in there, and of course Tim was part of the Neon Knights thing, which started this all off. It certainly started it all off for me and for lots of people seeing it for the first time. Where did it come from? They were hiding, and then all of a sudden, there they are. Anyway, Tim saw it and reported back. It was lovely to see. And Tim taught in the arena, in the pavilion, a dance with Rebecca. That gives me a chance to get my Malaysian flag out, flying Rebecca's Malaysian flag. Lovely to do more on the Asian side. I did a show on Asia in Line, and I want to do more. I really do. I still keep chipping away trying to get Philippe to come back and do an Asia in Line show for us. Hopefully someday we can convince him to do that, because there's no one else really qualified to talk about it, and all you can do is pick up what you can. So I'm flying the Malaysian flag for the very obvious Rebecca, who wrote Terminal Groove with Tim, who taught it in the pavilion.

0: right on the scene.
1: Yeah, check that out. That's cool from Tim and Rebecca. And Terminal Groove is the name of the dance. I don't think it's out yet. We'll have to watch for that coming anytime soon. Tim also taught Diggity Swinging. And like I said, there's lots of like classic dances taught in this. Rachel was there. She taught her dance Bad Attitude, an intermediate. Goes way back, written with Charlotte. And she also taught her beginner 11:59 and Let It Out. So Rachel, like I say, involved everywhere. It was great to see the guys just everywhere you looked. Also taught Dancing Feet from Susan and Harry Brooks, which is an advanced dance and a different song. Some things are just totally different. Some things are the same. It's intriguing, wonderful. I'm starting to get the hang of it and see what they're like. And it's like cool. It's cool. And looking at the classic ones that were taught in the workshops, like Darren Skiffle Time, love that one, and Petra's Jersey's Folk, and Peter's Let Her Rip, Shannon's version of Cowboy Up, and Charlie Bowron taught BFE, which was an ice dance going back to COVID days. But there was also a classic Canadian dance taught, After Midnight. Gives me a chance to get my Canadian flag out and fly that one loud and proud for the lovely Judy MacDonald. Here's the Groovegrass Boys.

Oh, yeah, classic indeed. There's some good classics on that list, isn't there? Let Her Rip and Cowboy Up. Skiffle Time, brilliant, brilliant. That was After Midnight. And yes, Carol, it was. It's the rock forward and back one. You can't mistake it. You'd get into that one. With just a couple of walls, I reckon us old school guys would be there back doing it. And there's Jenny joining. Hi, Jenny. Welcome to the show. We are encompassing a world of dance, and we're doing it all from Blackpool going through. And that was just flying the Canadian flag as we were in the pavilion. We can't leave the pavilion without wishing them all well done, an amazing job done. It looked great energy, great fun, and the gang did an awesome job. And together they wrote a dance to finish with. Now I've flown all the UK flags already, Maggie, Scotland, Maz and Katie, Victoria, Louise and Charlie from the UK. And together they came up and finished their weekend in the last workshop with a high improver dance, new called Pavilion Polka, very appropriately. So, for this one, I'm just going to get my back road boots, my back road boots flag out and fly that. I've put that one in the chat room. So let's just imagine for now that a world of dance is a whole new chapter. Called Backroad Boots, the honky-tonk scene, the American bar scene, coming on great here in the UK. I wonder how it's going to spread. Is it going to spread around Europe, have you got this to come? I hope so, because you'll enjoy it. You will hear is Pavilion Polka.

0: just like that. What I like about it, looking through, and what intrigued me when I saw the lineup is how everything just seems to be coming together there in the pavilion. We get like country pop, we got easy, intermediate, hard, a little bit of like everything in there. We've got the let's say the New World, honky tonk choreographers as well, doing good stuff in there, like Victoria and Louise and Charlie and Maz and Katie and Maggie Stevenson. But as well as that, in there doing the stuff and doing great, Willie Brown was in there, Rachel was in there, Tim was in there. It's a good old mix and just lovely to see. Still got some flags to fly, lots more to fly, and we've got time to do it. It's coming on nicely. We have got Adrian with us at 9 o'clock. We do.
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1: So stick with me as we keep going around the world, but don't take a foot outside of Blackpool on this show. And come 9 o'clock, I'll hand you over to Adrian Waiton in Wings for you. Let's just carry on and look at the choreography competition. Some lovely stuff in there and some more countries. The starting country beginner and the winning dancing country beginner was, the clue is in the title, Norwegian Casanova. Tom Somju was in here in this category and gives us a chance to fly the Norwegian flag. And check out me Casanova picture coming up in the chat room as I play it.

Well, there you go. You're Norwegian Casanova, and it was Maggie who was after the kisses there. You see in the chat room, that was lovely. Great stuff from Tom. You only just wonder, if you look at the results, Steph Bijon was really, really close, and second place gives me a chance to fly the French flag. She wrote this, dance right now, looked lovely, and it was a very, very close second. Well done to Steph. Kuro with Vanessa Zucci. Looks like Vanessa comes from the US here. It sounds like it might be a Euro name, but we've already flown the US air flag. We're definitely flying the French one for Steph, and dance right now.

0: Rego, good stuff from Steph Bijon. Lovely stuff. Well done. So, where do we go next? We're going to some other good dancers in that category. We're going to go to Country Improver, though, where the winner, we could wave an English flag for Peter Fox. No, we couldn't. We'd raise a Scottish one, wouldn't we? For Peter Fox, who did great with Back to His Roots, Alan Jackson. Awesome. Katie and Maz, we've talked about, did good in second place with Miss You in the Morning. We've chatted about them and waved their flag already. I want to fly the Australian flag, which is why I'm going down to third place. And Adrian Lafour, lovely improver dance called Horseback, was third place in Country Improver. And again, this was all very close. In fact, Back to His Roots, yes, had three number one placings from three of the judges. Miss You in the Morning had a number one from one of the judges, and so did Horseback. Those three dancers were really close. The winner was pretty clear, Back to His Roots. Well done to Peter. But let's fly an Aussie flag. Aussie, Aussie, Aussie! Oi, oi. Oh, okay, sorry. Here's Cody Johnson.
1: He's a ranch hand in a pinch, man. Hotter than the red on the cattle brand. Cause she's a gold digger with a quick trigger. A cast iron skillet swinging lid flipper. Now he's a double wide on the county line. Sipping on a six pack of Lone Star Light. She did him dirty, took him to the

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1: I just want my horse back. Well, there you go. Three great dancers in that category. And listen, we're just scouring the world. We're right down under there at the moment with that one from Adrian. Lots of Aussie dancers representing World Dance Masters there. And also in that category, we're going to get the Swiss flag out, like I said earlier. We talked about JP involved in the Dance with Adam. But here is Ursula. Ursula had a lovely improver dance called Flames Are Blue. And Ursula is from Switzerland. There you go. We're waving our Swiss flag.

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1: Woohoo! 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Flying the flags all around the world. I just love, love, love it. And we had a great time, I have to say. You may have gathered that, but the rooms were all buzzing. The competition was as big as ever it was. We had the new pavilion. We had the arena celebrating 10 years. And I was in the Spanish Hall with the guys and having fun. And like I said in the post, big thanks to Maggie and to Rachel, who supported me in there over the weekend, big time. Anyway, like all good stuff here. And the next flag we're going to get out is the Singapore flag, indeed. And we had this flag out for Eurodance, where Vincent had a big crowd from Singapore, one of them, his son Dixon. And he did really well and was a winner in the non-country improver category. The dance that comes out actually got an easy intermediate label. It's won the improver section, and it gives us a chance to give a funky singer for Paul, Paul, Paul. Get the words out. I love it. This is a great one. Listen to this.

There you go. Great music, great music, great competition. Some good dancers. Hope they make the dance floors socially. We want our rising stars to make it. Love the choreography competitions in all the events these days. It's just special. This is good, good. I don't dance is Dixon Chai's dance. Well done. Now, we're also going to go to Ireland. And as well as that, in this category, we had a lovely dance from Singrid Rolf. Singrid Rolf has a dance called If I Burn, You Burn. And we're going to play that one. We are. Just so we can get the Iceland flag out. And because it's a great music and a lovely looking dance, of course, as well. Different, this one.

You burn with me. Well done. There you go. That was Skring Rolf from Iceland with that dance. Lovely to do that. Another flag I want to get out for is South Korea. We had a couple of South Korean entries in this. Now, if you look at non-country intermediate, the winner was Babsy Wally with Move Like That. And Fleur from France. Well done, France, with Maybe We Try Again was a close second. But he has a great dance from Wang Sun-young, a high intermediate dance called Burn, Break, Crash. Burn, Break, Crash goes like when I find it, when I find it, this.

Oh, there you go. We've covered some great countries here. Love picking up Singapore, Iceland, South Korea. How about that? Love it, love it. Tom's with us. Hi, Tom. Doing good. I just love your picture of Maggie stealing a kiss, a cheeky kiss from a judge. I love it. I love it. What a Casanova you are. The picture looked awesome. Well done to you. I found some nice photos as I was just looking around for things to just share on the feed. I hope if you're listening out there, go have a look and see some of the fun pictures, some of the cool pictures, some of the action pictures. Awesome. We've got a couple more countries to fly some flags for there as we round up nicely into the non-country advanced section. I mentioned the win and dance from Barb Zawori, and her win and dance was called Let Alone the One You Love, and it is Austria. We get the Austria flag out, everyone. Here it is.

Wow, there you go. Awesome, awesome, awesome was the overall non-country winner. The overall country winner was Jenny, we mentioned earlier. Well done to both of them. Get trips to America to teach at big mega events, but also on the bill for next year. We're coming close to finishing, and I'm just getting to what I needed to do. In this advanced category, I just want to fly the USA flag all by itself for Cody James Lutz. It was lovely to meet Cody, and he had a dance called Paddington. It was a special, it was a really, really good routine type of dance, and he was telling me how he'd visited the UK, London, in February, and he'd visited the musical, and was hooked by this track there and did the dance to it, especially for World Dance Masters. It's Cody's dance. It's called Paddington, and it goes like this.

It was. There's Tom in there. Luke Patton was such a sure dance. It was. Well done. Flying the USA flag. We've done them all. We've done great across all the rooms and the competition. I've loved every minute. Just time to leave you with one more to remind you that we'll be doing it all again and in 27. And to do that, I'm just going to give a shout out to Maggie, who helped me beginning to end with the pre-party at the start, with the party in the middle and everything in between. Got a special flag with England and Ireland on it. And it is for Maggie. I'll leave you with thin air. Stay where you are. Adrian is waiting.

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A very good evening, good morning, good afternoon, listeners. How are we all? I hope I find you safe and well tuned into this week's Country Loving Line show. Whether you're listening live, silently on Mixcloud or catch up, welcome along. It's always a pleasure to have your company. I have posted in the Line Dancer Radio chat room, so if you're listening live, you have access and it's safe to do so. 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Otherwise, sit back, relax and enjoy the country ballads, the smooth songs and dances to match. A big shout out to our team of DJs that continue to bring you their shows. A big thank you to Dave Baycroft there for his World of Dance show just now. And thank you once again to Debbie for posting your weekly schedule. That's always subject to change. Our opening song this week comes from Paul Brandt, A Love That Strong, from his album That's the Truth from 1999. First up is a dance here from Michael Vera-Lobos called Stolen Memory, and your song from Larry White, You Can't Take That From Me. Welcome to the show.

Larry White, You Can't Take That From Me, and your dance is from Michael Vivalobos, an improver level waltz from June 1999 called Stolen Memory, and script for Michael's dance was published in Line Dancer magazine, May 2000, issue 48. Brotherly Love Now, this is choreographed by Gary O'Reilly. Let's take a listen.

Your dance, Brotherly Love from Gary O'Reilly, Loving That in Class. High Improver Level from July 2025. And the song Brotherly Love brought to you from Eddie Montgomery, Montgomery Gentry, and John Michael Montgomery there. Many, many congratulations to Glenn Rogers. Just in a recent video from him, he's just been inducted into the British Country Music Hall of Fame. Congratulations, Glenn. Let's have a listen to one of your new songs. It's called Kim's Song.

Glenn Rogers with his new single Kim's Song, and he's just been inducted into the British Country Music Hall of Fame. Many congratulations, Glenn. Heading into our chat room, Auntie Julie's first. She's posted, good evening all, hope all is well. And looking forward to the beautiful songs. Elizabeth Reed, thank you for joining me. You said, good evening, Adrian and everyone. Looking forward to some good songs. Tom Sonju, waving hi from Norway. And it gives me a huge opportunity to congratulate you, Tom, on your World Dance Masters Award for your Country Improver Competition Dance, Norwegian Casanova, waving hi to us all, and fellow DJ Jenny Bradshaw's with us too. How are you doing? Looking forward to handing over to you tomorrow. You said, hi Adrian and all, I have you on in the background whilst getting things done around the house. I'm playing catch up on the last couple of crazy weeks. Indeed, you have been extremely busy, and my extended congratulations to Jenny once again for winning a World Dance Masters medal there for her country and advanced level dance overall. Matter of Time, the track there from Graham Barham. Your scripts are at linedancerweb.com. Suzanne Dingwall, good morning to you. Aaron, Minty and Flossie, how are you all doing? You said, good evening, agent and fellow listeners. I'm just tuned in. It's just gone 5:30 a.m. I've been awake since 4. Great gift there from Tom, shared in our chat room. And Dave Baycroft, a very warm welcome to you and Pauline. Hope you're both well and caught up from your weekend in Kings Hill, of course, Bradford with Maggie. You said, hi, Adrian and all. I'm listening in whilst doing some dance office catch-up. Thanks for the music and country chatter. Next is a dance here from Kate Sala and Robbie McGowan Hickey called Daybreak. And your song is from Jill King, Until I Can't Let You Go.

0: dual king until I can let you go. Your dance Daybreak from Kate Sala and Robbie McGowan Hickey, their intermediate level from June 2009. Jenny and Tom, you are both very welcome and many congratulations, very well deserved. A huge thanks also to my sponsor Isle of Wight Tours for the Country Loving Line show.
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0: Borderline next, your dance from Tina Argyle. Alan Jackson, So You Don't Have to Love Me Anymore.

from the album War Paint from 1994, Laurie Morgan singing with Sammy Kershaw, A Good Year for the Roses. I'm sure lots of you will be familiar with that tune. It was from Elvis Costello and the Attractions in 1981. And before that, Tina Argyle's dance, Borderline, Improver Level from February 2012. And Alan Jackson with the song, So You Don't Have to Love Me Anymore. Your scripts, your votes and teacher views, much more at linedancerweb.com. Well, next up is a new release from Frank Heelan, and it's called More Than You. Your track's from Spencer Hatcher, Has Anybody Ever?

A new release from Frank Helan from August 2026 called More Than You. And that's Spencer Hatcher, Has Anybody Ever. A very warm welcome to Russ and Leanne Mullins. Thank you for tuning in from Down Under in Australia. Monica Mossen's in our chat room, tuned in from Guernsey. Hope you and Ian are well. You've posted. Evening, Adrian, and all listeners. I'm tuned in to listen to my favourite show. Hope everyone is well. I won't be chatting much as I'm cleaning the kitchen and just been to the chippy for tea. So I'm late starting. Oh, enjoy your same beautiful guitar there. Some great gifts shared in our chat room from Tom. Thank you very much indeed. And let's move on with the next one. And this dance is choreographed by Aaron Rodgers called Take the Wheel. His song is from Carrie Underwood. Jesus, Take the Wheel.

A fab gift, Tom, you've just posted. Thank you. And that is Carrie Underwood, Jesus Take the Wheel. Your dance is called Take the Wheel, choreographed by Aaron Rogers, intermediate level, nightclub two-step. And we also have a dance, Take the Wheel, from Peter and Alison. Next up is a dance that I recall being taught and danced, and it's George Strait, Down in Louisiana Way. And your dance is from Diana Dawson, recently celebrated her 80th birthday.

wonderful memories of learning that, being taught that and dancing it. Auntie Julie is loving that too. January 2002, that was, Jewel, down Louisiana Way, choreographed by Diana Dawson, her improver level, 64 count four wall, George Strait with the song Down Louisiana Way. Thanks for the gift there, Tom. Jan Zinner, good morning. How are you and Mark? You're listening in from Down Under. Posting, good evening, agent and fellow listeners. I've just woken up. It's just gone 6:30 a.m., but I will be laying in my warm bed for a little while. I hope you are all well. No dozing off now. No dozing off. Next up is one from Jenny Bradshaw, and this was her entry at the Florida World Dance Master Sunshine and Line competition, and its brightest stars, the song from Jeffrey East.

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0: And yes, Jenny and I will be with you tomorrow evening. That's Thursday from 8 o'clock UK time. Be first 2 hours of your requests. So if there's anything you'd like played, please do get in touch. Private message me, pop it in the chat room, and I will do my utmost to include that during the show. But whilst live, I do accept requests, and Jenny follows 2.5 hours of predominantly country music, where she brings you some songs where there aren't any dances that she can find at the time of being on air. Magic Moon. Did anyone see the solar eclipse this evening around the world? Mr. Man in the Moon. This is Patty Loveless, and your dance is Magic Moon from Robbie McGowan Hickey, one of my teachers from many moons ago.

Roger Julie is familiar with that. One of my teachers, Magic Moon, from Robbie McGowan Hickey, is beginner level. Unbelievably, that was from October 2006. And Patty Loveless with the song Mr. Man in the Moon. Elizabeth, thank you so much. You said, I'm loving the tunes. Mr. Man in the Moon is an old favourite. And Tom's just said, if I may, I would like to request Matter of Time for tomorrow's or later show. Indeed, I shall add that for you. Monica says, used to love this track and dance. Must request it at our next social. And Tom there with a gif, me trying to look at the eclipse. How did it go? Well, not too great where we are. Anyway, no sunshine. See what I'm doing here. Dance from Ria Voss. She taught this in Turkey when we were there. One of my teachers in classes sits when on a jant. Ain't no sunshine.

from his album Solid Ground from 1995. That was Ricky Skaggs. Cry, Cry, Darling. Before that, went on a Judd with her version of Ain't No Sunshine. Who remembers Bill Withers singing that in 1971? The Dance Is No Sunshine from Ria Voss. Well, she took that in Turkey in October 2015. I was there with a group of my class and also with Steve, of course, and many other of Ria's dancers. It was a wonderful week, and she took that intermediate level. It was 32 count two wall with a restart and a step change. Like in The Gift there, Tom, referring to the solar eclipse, of course, which was had lots of cloud cover in many areas. So next up is Clouds, and it's sung by David Nail, and your award-winning dance. This is from Ria Voss, Bittersweet Memory.

Just Gorgeous from David Nowell, Clouds, and Rhea's award-winning dance, Bittersweet Memory, released November 2010, intermediate level, one of my teachers. It was gorgeous. From April 2011, it was published in Line Dancer magazine, issue 181, Crystal Brit Award Intermediate Dance of the Year 2011, and Overall Dance of the Year 2011. Tom there with a gif, me trying to remember the dance, so funny. Jenny, of course, has heard her dance there, Brightest Stars. You are very, very welcome. Well, a dance we are currently enjoying in class, must confess, it is one of my current favourites. It's from Gary and Maggie, Your Love Amazes Me. I shall play you the dance the song from Westlife. Of course, this was originally from John Berry, your dance from Kim, Ray and Roy Vedonk.

0: And there's Westlife with the country. There's Westlife with their pop version of the country song "Your Love Amazes Me." Your dance, your love amazes me, from Gary and Maggie. Two Wall, we're loving it in class. Lots of tags, and of course your restart with the extra step change. And Monica says, "I love this one. We did it at a social last night." Elizabeth Reed has posted, "Love your love amazes me. It's a lovely dance, and we're doing it in class." Don't forget, whatever you are learning in teaching week specific, please do head on over to Dave Morgan's Teach of the Week poll. Cast your votes there. A playlist or Dave Live will be on Mondays from 9 p.m.
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0: And we're well underway. Dave Morgan brought you the first show with Betty Drummond, Dave Baycroft with his, Kim and I with the third, Kelvin Dale the fourth, and Nick and Michael with the fifth show. So stay tuned, keep an eye out on that schedule. Sleepwalk with Me, this is beautiful dance, this is Love It from Fred Whitehouse. I taught this, it's the Shires Sleepwalk, the acoustic version.

Such a wonderful choreographed dance from Fred Whitehouse, which aren't really. Sleepwalk With Me, intermediate level from September 2018, 32 count four wall, that restart and tag. Was that Facing 9 o'clock from memory? The Shire is there, Sleepwalk, that's the acoustic version. Jenny Bradshaw says, stunning song from The Shires and great dance from Fred. Auntie Julia says, I would have loved dancing to Westlife. Beautiful song, you're their biggest fan for sure. And Barbara Streisand, Celine Dion, Whitney Houston, David Essex, how many more are there? Tol Sonju says, I'm off to bed. Good evening, night, morning, day, everyone. Enjoy and take care. Till next time, your request has been carried over for the All Request Show, the dance there, Matter of Time. The award-winning dance, Matter of Time, from Jenny. That will appear during tomorrow's show. What if we fly? Well, what if? This dance from Maggie Gallagher, your song from Shelley Wright.

Shelley Wright with the song What If We Fly. That's your dance title, What If We Fly, choreographed by Maggie Gallagher. Her intermediate level waltz 48 count from July 2002. And a note on the script there, dedicated to the line dance connection in Birmingham and Barbara Blake from Sapphire Entertainments. It's so lovely to see those acknowledgements, isn't it? Next up is one of my teachers. It's If Heaven. This is choreographed by Darren Bailey. Script for his dance was published in Line Dancer magazine. Andy Griggs, If Heaven.

Isn't that just absolutely resoundingly stunning? First heard that on Jenny's Jukebox on the 23rd of February, 2023. It's from Darius Rucker's album, Caroline's Bay, from 2023. It's a cover of Rihanna's song that featured in a film from 2022, Lift Me Up. Jenny brings you some wonderful tunes. I buy so many of them that she plays during her show, and lots of you are really, really loving that one. Auntie Julie says there's such beautiful songs tonight. Luke Catlin, a very good morning to you and Joan. How are you? You posted, good morning, Adrian and friends. It's 7:15. I'm so pleased you've had a nice little sleep in. It's 1 degree Celsius here this morning. Had a good night's sleep. It's been a couple of weeks and it feels good. I still need coffee, though. Hope you are all enjoying the show and feeling well. Thank you so much for joining us. Next up for you is Loving Life Again. This song is from Ella Langley, and it's a forthcoming dance from Nathan Gardner and Gwen Collier. That's their post on Facebook.

Bella Langley, Loving Life Again. That's a forthcoming dance that Nathan Gardner and Gwen Collier are working on. It's to be released. Jenny's posted, I love that our song choices can cross over. It's so lovely to hear Darius again. Indeed, what a wonderful cover of that. And here's another. Here's Anne Murray featuring Dave Loggins. Nobody Loves Me Like You Do. Of course, Whitney Houston and Jermaine Jackson covered this.

0: Anne Murray with Dave Loggins. Nobody Loves Me Like You Do. Auntie Julie's loving it. Intermediate Level Dance from Tim Gorsey. Nobody Loves Me Like You Do from May 2023. That song featured on Anne Murray's album Heart Over Mind from 1994. Thank you to our presenters down under.
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So shall we have country meets opera? And this song features quite a lot on Jenny's show over the years. I'm going to try and pronounce it for you. It's in Italiano, and it's Da Stanotte in Poi. From this moment on,

And that version was introduced to me by Jenny Bradshaw from My Records, was back in 2023. Andrea Bocelli and Shania Twain, Dasta Notte and Poi from This Moment On. And that features on a duets album, the 30th anniversary from 2024. Jenny's posted stunning. It most certainly is. Auntie Julie is adoring that too. Shania Twain also sung that song with Brian White. And here's a song that Willie Nelson wrote, but here's Patsy Cline's version. It's Crazy, You Dance Crazy from Carl Sullivan.

0: There's Reba McEntire with Linda Davis. Does He Love You? Your Dance from Michael Viva Lobos. And before that, Patsy Cline and Crazy. And your dance from Carl Sullivan. Jan Zinner, thanks for the lovely images of Reba shared in our chat room. Love Don't Run is next. This song from Steve Holy.
1: This is gonna hurt. This is gonna hurt like hell. This is gonna damn near kill me. Sometimes the truth ain't easy.

0: And there's Steve Holy, Love Don't Run. And your dance is called Love Don't Run. It's choreographed by Craig Bennett and Shaz Walton. They're advanced level from June 2011. Kim and I travelled quite some miles and hours to a social when Craig was there, and he taught that dance. Absolutely gorgeous. Thank you all if you're still with me, whether you're listening live, suddenly on Mixcloud or catch up. That's Kim Ray, David Thomas, and many, many others out there. Truly grateful for that.
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3: Once every 1,000 years, they clock out, wings down, horns tucked away. And tonight, they picked a honky-tonk.